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0: all of this stuff about me being a drunk, me cheating, which was
1: and
0: not
1: the porno,
0: true.
1: Sir. Don't forget about your porns.
0: Yes, of course, yes. She embellished all of this stuff, but, like, that doesn't mean that it was true.
1: Okay, what did she do? What was bad about her? Let me hear your side. What did she do? What did she do that was bad in your eyes?
0: She was being vindictive against me because she saw that I was falling out of love with her. So she used those kids as leverage to take her revenge.
1: That's
0: out
1: fine.
0: Of me.
1: Okay, she's a bad really, person. Doesn't really matter. You still got to pay for your kids, no matter if she's a monster or not. Guess what? You got
0: to
1: pay.
0: Yeah, no, I know. And I was like, well, I don't have enough money to do that because I still need stuff for living expenses because I still need to survive. And I.
1: But your kids don't. Your kids don't need to survive.
0: She just wants to sit there and have all of this money without.
1: Yeah, but
0: without
1: she doesn't have any money, dummy. You haven't paid in 2 years. What are you talking about?
0: Yeah, I haven't paid in 2 years because I don't have enough money to do that. She took everything away from me, including my kids.
2: Daddy wasn't there.
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16: Well, let's see. What do we got here on the program? Let's talk wieners. Here we go.
17: Does size matter down there?
18: A little bit.
17: What's your perfect size?
18: I don't know. I think more 16.
16: Wait, what?
18: More 16, if not 6. I don't know. I don't measure. I just...
17: What do you think? What is too much?
16: Women measure with their eyeballs. That's what they do. They don't need a measuring tape. They already know. They already know. Think about that. They have a ruler in their eyes.
19: So they could just... What do you mean? They see it.
16: They're like, all right, that's 5. That's 6. That is the... They know the circumference. Yeah. They know that, you know, the... Like, the girth is, if you will, the circumference. Like they know. They're like, all right, that's a 6.5 right there.
19: Mm-hmm. Okay.
16: Space World says the only thing big is what, 13.5? Okay, there's no man out there, maybe 2 men on Earth that have a 13.5.
19: Yeah, and didn't that guy like he said he wanted to die, right? Because his life sucks so bad.
16: Because no woman wanted
19: No woman
16: that.
19: Will be with him because he's that big.
16: Yeah.
19: Well, that would suck to be so big where it's like a woman's like, oh, absolutely not, bro. Get away from me.
20: Yeah.
19: It'd be like,
18: maybe
19: right,
18: 25.
16: She's talking in centimeters, I believe.
20: Yeah.
18: That's too much. Did you hear it? Okay. And what's too small?
17: 15.
18: 15 and you?
17: Maybe.
18: I got down.
16: Nard's lost because they're talking centimeters.
19: Yeah, so am I. Yeah. So am I.
16: This is kind of nice.
21: Definitely. I would definitely be with a guy of this small. Like, and that's an unpopular opinion, yes. But definitely. Like,
22: bro, I'm not even going to lie. When it's
21: definitely.
22: Like, you don't even need it.
21: Trust me. I don't need it.
16: They don't need a big one. They would definitely be with a guy with a small one.
23: Yes. Thank God.
16: Yes. Nard, where's your yes?
24: I mean, yeah, like, I already knew this.
16: Oh, you did?
24: Yes. Like, they don't want the big ones.
16: I feel like
24: they're terrified by them.
16: If they've had a big one, they always run back to a big one. That's the danger. So if they've had a big one and they get with a small boyfriend wiener is what they call it, a relationship wiener, they're eventually going to run back. They're going to have a couple one-offs or whatnot. They're going to miss the big one.
19: I don't think they care at all. The only thing they're worried about is like, do you take me on dates?
16: No, I think it's like getting a pay cut.
19: They never think about wiener.
16: I think they do.
19: They don't.
16: I think...
19: They're just like, hey, what does this guy do with me?
16: You know how somebody has an arm cut off?
19: Yeah.
16: And then their phantom arm?
19: Uh-huh.
16: Right? They remember the big one, that phantom. Hmm. Like, this is different.
19: Yeah.
16: I think it's like getting a pay cut. Okay. They want to get that big paycheck again.
19: Yeah, but that big paycheck is like where they take them on like vacations and dates. That's a big paycheck. Yeah.
16: Now, I remember we had to take a pay cut because, you know, we didn't like Dallas. Yep. We had to go back to Tulsa. We had to take a pay cut.
19: Massive.
16: Yeah, and you know what? All I wanted to do is I wanted to get the big one again. That's all I could think about.
19: Okay, yeah, that's way different.
16: That's all I could think about was the big one again.
24: The difference.
16: Yeah, I'm like, where's the big one?
19: That was a bit of a shock.
16: Yeah, I need the big one.
19: Oh, yeah.
16: This little one's terrible.
19: All right.
16: Yeah, but it's
23: so
16: a
23: you're
16: good,
23: a size king.
16: Yeah. Size paycheck king. Size king.
19: It was a big difference.
16: Yeah.
23: I mean, I know how you feel.
19: Yeah.
23: I'm going through that right now.
19: It's a big difference.
16: See?
23: Yeah.
16: So you know, that's how women are with wieners.
19: Mm-hmm.
16: the only, you know, thing is, like, for guys, it's like getting a big pay cut. That's the equivalent.
0: Yep.
16: For a woman.
19: And that is, like, a bit shocking.
16: It is.
19: You know?
16: And then you're like, what am I going to do with this? Right? You get your paycheck, and you're like, what am I going to do with this?
19: Mm-hmm.
16: This isn't going to satisfy me.
19: Oh, no. I almost lost my family over it.
16: See?
19: Well, it's tough when you're, like, providing, and then you can't provide.
0: Yeah.
19: Like, it's...
0: I get it. Yep.
19: It's natural. Somebody's going to be like, ugh.
16: And then you look, what is this?
19: Yeah.
16: This woman had a question.
1: Men will, with their full chest, be like, I can't have a girlfriend right now. It takes too much time, too much money, too much energy, too much work, too much love. And then they'll get a dog.
16: Yeah. It's but different. A dog.
19: Why do you even, like, that's not a comparison.
16: What she's saying is if you can take care of a dog and love a dog and have a relationship and have something to care for, why can't you care for a woman and want to be in a relationship? Because a guy will tell her to her face, hey, you know, I'm not really ready for a relationship. Yet he's got this whole ass dog at home, one or two dogs that he's got to take care of. And the guy went on in that video to say, and I kind of agree with him, the dog gives you unconditional love.
0: Yes, the dog's always going to be happy to
16: see
0: you.
16: Doesn't matter. The dog's happy to see you every day.
19: The dog also doesn't talk to you about the dumbest things on the planet.
0: Doesn't talk back to you.
24: But it's good to hear those, though.
0: Is it?
19: Oh, yeah.
24: Yeah.
19: Oh, yeah.
0: Okay.
24: You don't like to hear the gossip?
0: No.
19: Well, I don't. I'm not with a woman that gossips. I'm just with a woman that just
0: talks a lot.
19: Yeah.
24: Oh.
19: About earrings.
16: You like the gossip?
24: That could be boring.
19: Yeah, Nard likes the gossip. He likes to get messy. That's why his life is usually a giant mess.
24: But I like to hear about their gossip.
19: I know, but then you get involved in it.
16: Spill the tea guy.
24: Yeah.
19: That's what karma. That's why you get karma. That's why you have so many messy things that happen in your life.
0: You're so absorbed in somebody else's misery.
19: Yeah. That it comes back on you.
0: But it makes you happy.
24: But it doesn't make me happy.
19: It does.
0: It does.
19: You get off to it. You're sick.
24: No, everyone's sick then.
19: Not everyone gets off to people's drama.
16: A lot of people don't like the tea and don't want to be involved.
19: I don't even want to know about
0: it. It's too stressful.
24: I wouldn't be involved in her tea. What do you mean?
19: The fact that you don't. How do you not understand this, you idiot?
24: I don't know.
19: You like hearing the drama.
0: Yeah, so you are involved.
24: All people do.
19: Therefore. Why it comes back on you in different ways, but still drama.
24: I still don't get it because I don't
16: want to hear about other people's problems.
19: You
16: want to
19: go outside? I'm going to punch you in your face.
24: I don't work with her.
0: It doesn't matter.
19: You moron.
0: You're still with her, but you're still involved because you.
24: But I don't.
0: But does she ask you for like, oh, what would you do or what? Like, yeah, but you listen.
24: Yeah, just listen.
0: And you talk. Yeah, but you're still involved.
19: And you want to hear the tea.
16: And you're putting more logs on the fire.
24: I'm not putting my input.
19: Nard, just because you enjoy it, that's why it comes back to you.
0: Yes.
24: Then everybody loves the tea.
19: No!
16: Most men
19: don't. I'm telling you, no!
0: We don't love the tea. I don't like carrying it.
24: Yeah, you do.
0: No!
16: I think that says a lot about what's in your
19: pants.
16: Stop
19: telling me what I like!
16: I don't like.
24: You do like
19: tea. Stop telling me what I like! When do I ever gossip?
24: We're number
19: never.
24: One men, and they love
16: gossip. Gossip is a fire pit, Nard.
19: We'll gossip!
16: Right? And what happens with gossip? Then people add stuff to it, and then the fire gets bigger. Because Panda's like, what the hell's that? Another log on the fire, you dumbass. Because the gossip gets out of control.
0: Yes.
19: I like making fun of your horrible life. Doesn't mean I like the tea, Nard.
24: Oh.
0: Yeah, because you're
19: the one that tells
0: it.
19: Me the tea.
16: I
19: literally never come to you and I'm like, Nard, tell me the tea. Nard, tell me the tea. Nard, tell me the tea.
16: Exactly. That'd be so dumb. You would be such an idiot if you did that, Derek.
19: No, you wouldn't.
24: I wouldn't.
0: Yeah.
16: All right. All this guy was trying to say, because you know that woman's like, well, why would a guy choose a dog? And it's because the dog loves him unconditionally, whereas the woman conditionally loves the guy.
0: Yes.
16: Very few and far between will you find a relationship where the woman unconditionally loves the guy. It's always based on a condition of what he provides.
19: Yeah. Mm-hmm. It's nice, though, when you do find that girl.
16: Yeah, they are out there for sure.
19: I think they're all dead.
0: Yeah, they're not out there. Yeah, they're
16: yes, they are. Yeah, stop it.
19: They're dead.
16: Daniel already took his headphones off. I'm not even done talking.
0: I can hear you.
16: All right, we got to take a break. 1-855-FU-BILLY. Hang on.

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8: All right, welcome, Billy Madison Show. Nord, say hi to everybody. Nope, this is not working. Which one is it then, Chris? I don't think it's working. Nord's little mic. He's going check. No, you don't have to put your mouth over the microphone.
9: Check.
8: Does it not work again?
10: Oh, no.
8: Oh, man. It worked one day. Probably not even plugged in. I really don't want to do, like, on-air, you know, tech stuff. Nobody wants to listen to us do tech.
9: Nope.
8: They want to listen to us do a show. So you're going to have to share. You're going to have to get real close to Daniel.
9: Close to him for what? Face to face.
8: Face to face.
9: Cheek to cheek.
8: I don't know why we got to have just like the worst studio.
9: What's not the worst?
10: I don't know.
8: I mean, it's up there.
9: I don't think it is, but it's not the best.
8: Today it is. Because stuff's not working.
9: The worst?
8: Well, nothing's working. So now it's obviously going to put me in a bad mood.
9: I don't know why.
8: Daniel, you there?
10: I'm here.
8: All right, Nord?
9: Yes.
8: See? Oh,
10: Nord. Yes.
8: You get to be next to his breath.
10: Yeah, it's brutal. Oh, no, it's not. I brushed my teeth.
9: With what? With turd?
10: I just had a
9: turd? With a turd?
10: Yeah.
9: Nord.
11: I'm telling you, dude.
9: He's a guest. You can't be that rude to a guest.
8: No.
9: With what, a turd?
10: It probably smelled worse in the truck and love, and we were going to love it.
9: Oh, yeah, no. I heard all about it.
8: It was rowdy.
9: People say it's still in their clothes.
8: It is. I threw my clothes out.
9: It's still in my truck.
8: I threw my clothes out. Are you kidding? So, these women are saying that men can't get the ick. Listen to this.
12: The biggest ick that men have for women. Shut up. You can't take the ick from us. It's like the one thing that we have.
8: Nah, men can have the ick. We can have. There's lots of stuff y'all do that give dudes the ick. There was a guy that messaged me, and this gave me the ick, made me want to throw up. So he's got one of those farting girlfriends. And she thinks it's funny because she'll Ghostbuster her farts. So she farts, she has a spray bottle, and she'll just spray her fart. And I was like, that gave me the insane ick. I wanted to throw up just from his message.
9: Okay.
8: I like it. She's spraying her fart. So she'll fart with her dude, and then she'll be like, oh, hold on. If she doesn't have the spray with her, she'll spray the fart.
9: Why?
8: Be a gentlewoman and go into the toilet and then fart into the toilet and flush it down. That's what you're supposed to do. Or find a fart corner.
9: Yeah, but that's crazy to carry on, like, if you're in a relationship, I guess.
10: Yeah, you can't do that.
9: You
10: forever.
9: Go fart in the toilet?
8: I mean, you got it. Look, you're in a relationship, but you don't need to.
9: You don't have to be gross.
8: If it's an accident, sure, it slips out or whatever. But damn, she has a bottle just to spray her farts? Sick. What do you think, Nart? Is there any icks out there for you that women do? Because this woman is like, hey, we get the ick, you guys don't. Because women get the ick when a guy falls down.
9: Yeah, I don't think guys get the ick.
8: When he throws. No, we do get the ick.
9: No.
8: Well, okay, we get the disgust then.

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0: some messages from a woman he had been talking to for 6 hours. And within that 6 hour time frame, she asked him for $20. And she proceeded to say how her daughter has cancer and her daughter's 15 and how she's a good person and she's gonna pay him the $20 back. He said, "What do I do?" I said, "Well, sir, looks like you should hop in the shower, cause it looks like it's about to go to pound town." Okay, at the end of the day, these bitches need to understand, just as hard as you work for your money, bitch, you think I want to give you my money? I don't know if it's $20 or not. You think I want to give you, a complete stranger, $20? Okay, look, you bold enough to ask me for some cash, bitch, I'm old enough to ask for some ass.
1: All right. Damn.
2: Damn.
1: A business exchange.
2: Was she really shocked, like, that women ask for money?
1: Yeah,
2: like, I think, duh.
1: Isn't that just dating nowadays, Nord?
2: Yeah.
3: Yeah, I think so.
1: Daniel, as you've been out there dating, have you had women ask you for money?
4: Yeah, I did, and I just stopped talking to them, because I'm like, no. Because it's like, I can't do that to
2: them. What, you didn't?
4: Yeah.
3: You'll pay for prostitutes.
2: You didn't hand out the money?
4: No, because I knew I wasn't going to get any, and it wasn't worth my time, and I probably never
2: because you had done it before?
4: Yeah. So okay. I'm like, I'm not doing that again. Like,
2: so you had done it, though. You'd learned from it.
4: I did. Yeah, because it's not worth it. Like, even if it's a little bit of money,
2: you're being scammed.
4: Yes. And I'm not falling for that again.
5: Time.
2: Yeah. I'm not falling for that again.
5: Yeah.
4: It's not. I'm not buying something off eBay from somebody else who didn't sell it, like something stupid. Like, no, I'm not doing that. Like. Stupid.
1: So you don't want to get a brick inside an iPhone case?
4: Yeah, exactly. I'm not doing that. I learned my lesson the hard way.
2: Because you did that before with the PlayStation, right?
4: Yes.
1: What happened with the PlayStation?
2: He bought like a fake PlayStation.
4: Yeah. Or well, I bought like a Japanese.
2: Japanese one. That's what it was.
4: Yeah. I spent like $1,400 on it.
1: What?
4: I didn't know it was Japanese.
2: I thought they are all Japanese.
4: Yeah. No. It was like, Sony. You know, because there's some that are made for us that you can play our stuff on, but like, you know, everybody.
2: I didn't know they had different stuff.
4: Yeah, they do.
2: Wow.
4: Yeah. So
1: you bought it online?
4: Yeah, I bought it online for a guy who was like, but I didn't know it was a Japanese version. So when I came back to America, I couldn't watch DVDs on it. I couldn't play. Yeah, because it was like the first Blu-ray player that came with the game system. I bought all these Blu-rays.
2: This is not working in America.
4: Yeah, I bought all these Blu-rays, and they're like, oh, that's not going to work.
1: Yes, Mike, go ahead.
6: Yeah, what's up, guys? Yeah, I was just saying, ain't marriage just a whole prostitution ring anyways, because you basically do the same thing. You pay the bills, and they give you, you know, for it. So it's what's the difference from a random girl asking you? You just know what you want, and she wants what she wants, and y'all go on your way.
1: Yeah, I mean, if you got a woman and she asks you, usually there's beneficial for both people. You guys are... it is kind of a business. You have a business agreement when you're in a relationship, right?
6: The difference is up front, so you already know what you're going to get.
1: Yeah, and...
6: You know, it's creepy for her to ask you for $20 random. You don't even know her, so why is it creepy?
1: I hate that they say that, like, marriage is prostitution. Because
2: it's not.
1: You know you got to take care of your woman,
6: if you
1: right?
6: pay for something, she's going to take care of you. So it's basically an exchange for an exchange. If she's not a stay-at-home mom, too, she takes care of your kids.
1: Well, you should not be in one of those transactional marriages where you have to give her something in order to get something.
6: Well, marriage is a whole transaction. If not, you wouldn't get a divorce and split your financials if it's not a transaction.
1: Well, okay, do you want to know how to not make it that? Get a prenup. Or get a post-nup, because if you're going to let the government, right? It used to not. It used to just be like, you know, through the church or whatever. And now the government is like, hey, you know what? We can build a whole billion-dollar business around marriage.
6: Yeah,
1: and we can employ lawyers and all this other stuff, right? So you get everybody involved. Yep. And they make a ton of money. Yeah, that is a divorce is a business.
6: Yep. I have a question for Nard. How is he knows women so much when he's by himself?
3: Because
6: it makes no sense.
3: Why does it make no sense? I mean, I've been with girls.
1: He grew up trying to turn his sisters on.
3: Yeah.
6: Like, you're so good at women, but your main chick that you were in love with left you.
3: Okay.
1: Oh, all his chicks have left him.
2: Every one of them.
1: Every single woman that he has ever been with.
3: No chick left any man in this room.
1: Every single woman.
2: I don't think so, yeah.
3: What?
2: Sorry.
1: Every single woman that Nard has been with has left.
3: Nobody got broke up in this room in their entire
5: life. Nope.
3: Everybody, all of us have never got a heartbroke.
2: Can't think of a time.
3: Oh, okay. I'm the only one.
5: Yeah,
2: I think so.
3: Only one.
5: Only one.
3: Okay. Yeah.
2: Sorry, man.
3: Yeah. You guys are asshats.
1: Really?
3: Not you, Billy.
5: Wow.
2: That's crazy. You're going after Billy like that.
3: I did not.
5: Wow.
3: Billy.
1: Really? After all, I've been so nice to you.
2: That's crazy.
5: If you've been feeling unsteady, disoriented, or like your surroundings are moving, you're not imagining it, and you're not alone. 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
9: All right, I'll get to this ball maxing story. A man catapulted 40 feet in the air. And, why? This is a sign that the economy sucks. I'll get to that. But everybody wants to fart. Let's go to Super Dave. Yes, who do you want to fart on, Super Dave?
10: I want to fart on my cat that I adopted, and he ran away. And then I want to fart on Juan for giving me those tickets, man, to Shinedown.
11: Hell yeah, okay.
9: I mean, I'll give them to you.
10: All right, I'll love it.
9: Are you going to actually go?
12: Yeah, Super Dave is
10: the guy. I will go.
12: He's a prize pig. Everything
9: you're giving. Oh, he does?
10: No way, man. I want to follow myself.
11: You're going to call him? All right.
9: Yeah, wait a second. All right. Okay. Super Dave is always in our chat.
12: Yes.
9: Yeah. He's always participating with our show, and you're saying I should not give him tickets.
12: No, you should give it to him. I'm just saying he will go. Like, that's the cool thing about him. Is he
10: Miklo.
11: Yeah, he's a prize. He's a prize pig.
12: But he's just a prize pig.
9: So he's only listening to us for prizes?
12: No, he listens all the time. The only reason why I don't like Super Dave is because he made that stupid-ass paddle that he brought up here, and that's when we started getting whipped by him.
9: Oh, now I'm really giving you the news.
11: Yeah, duh.
13: Can you make another one?
10: That was not me. I never made a paddle.
9: Yeah, you're saying he didn't make a paddle. All right, hang on the line.
11: Oh, okay. What's Daniel up? Making stuff up, never.
9: No. Brandon, yes, go ahead, Brandon.
14: Go on, Billy. I want to fart on Chris.
9: Oh, what did Chris do?
14: Because you lied to the lady about the store selling those Doritos taco shells.
9: Yeah, he did. He lied to her face.
11: He lied. He said they were Doritos. Yeah.
9: What's
12: Same
9: up,
12: thing.
9: Jimmy?
11: It's not.
9: Go ahead, Jimmy. Jimmy.
15: I'm here. I want to fart on my wife because she's pregnant and she won't stop farting on me in bed and waking me up and makes me tired.
9: Oh,
12: well, that might not be her. That might be your kid.
9: No, so she's farting for two. I get it, but sick.
15: It's so bad.
9: Can't go to another room?
15: Well, I have an extra room, but my son's in there, my other son, and he's going to fart on me too.
9: I would wear a mask to bed, a fresh air mask.
15: Yeah.
9: Yeah. Yep, I would definitely wear some sort of mask. If you got some farting woman over there just ripping ass. You know what you can do? Buy her some charcoal underwear, which you can wear to bed.
11: Will that help?
9: Yeah.
11: All right.
9: They sell charcoal underwear so that it'll kill the smell before it hits your nose. So if you have somebody, you can get a charcoal diaper or something like that. Pregnancy charcoal underwear. Look it up. I don't have have an Edgar haircut. This guy says I look like a 35-year-old with an Edgar haircut.
3: You don't have an Edgar haircut.
9: I don't. Maybe it looks like it on the camera.
3: No, you don't.
9: No.
3: You have bangs. Like
9: I don't have bangs.
11: Damn.
9: Don't say it like that.
11: Damn.
9: Don't say it like that. I got bangs.
11: Yeah, well, bangs.
3: You can fluff up your hair in the front. Edgar's can't.
9: All right, go ahead, Joyce.
5: Hi. Yes, I want to fart on my husband.
9: Oh, what'd your husband do?
5: He bought his smelly loser friend to our house on Tuesday. Said he wasn't going to stay up until Friday. This morning he left, and he's still there. And he stunk up my music couches.
9: So he's one of those stinky people that when they sit on a couch, it now makes the couch smell?
5: Yes. He stayed with us a couple of months back, and I told him no more because those 2 months he stayed with us, he had no shower whatsoever.
9: Oh, that is sick. Louie, go ahead, Louie.
13: Oh, yeah, yeah. What's up, Billy? Love the show. Cool bangs.
9: Appreciate it. Thanks. I don't have bangs. See what Daniel does?
11: Yep.
9: See what he does?
11: He does. Son.
13: I want to fart on my son.
9: What'd your son do?
13: He just applied chapstick, very fruity.
9: Okay, so he did the chapstick with, like, very, very different. He applied it like a girl.
13: Yeah. Yeah. What the hell was that?
9: Oh man. So what did you troll him for that?
13: Yeah. I was like, what in the world? I was like, I don't know what to think right now. I'm confused about you. Oh yeah, and be careful with a herpy hand.
9: That thing is rowdy on there. Ugh. That thing's growing a friend. Yes, Dan.
11: He hasn't been the same since you guys called him out for it.
3: No, he's been
9: super quiet.
16: It's just dead skin.
9: Go ahead, Dan. It's just a wart, dude. Buy some Mr. Wart and put it
3: it's
9: on there.
3: It's right there.
16: Is it bumpy?
3: Yes, it is bumpy.
16: How's it bumpy?
3: Nart, I'm touching it. It's bumpy.
11: It's bumpy.
3: Oh, now you're going to get it, Daniel.
9: Go ahead, Dan.
17: Hey, man, I want you to give Nart a big horse fart for me.
9: Oh, yeah, I don't know where the horse fart is, but what?
11: Oh, man.
9: What'd he do?
17: Because he's delusional, man. Believe it or not, I've seen Nard before. Believe it or not.
9: Wow. And you're saying he's not hot.
17: He looks like he would be Jar Jar Binks' cousin, Nard Bitch.
9: Nard Bitch. Wow. All right, I got time for one more. He's going to take whatever because we have thrown him off because he's growing something on his hand.
11: Mm-hmm.
9: And now he thinks he's not going to get any women. Ugh. But he did. In my defense, what did he call me earlier on the show?
3: Ass hat.
9: Yeah, I'm going to fire back. Go ahead, Delgado.
18: Yo, you guys rock, man. Hey, man. I want to part of my company, my new dispatcher, for scheduling a meeting on a Sunday, June the 7th.
9: Oh,
3: on a Sunday. Ugh.
9: Okay.
18: New boss.
9: Badass. All right. So that's all the farts. Because I got to get to this. I got to get to this ball maxing story. So men are ball maxing their testicles until they are inflated the size of grapefruits.
3: No.
9: Yeah.
11: That's big.
9: Yeah, huge. They are trying to ball max. They're trying to max anything. And so these guys are spending big money to ball max.
11: Mm.
9: I just wouldn't want that.
11: No.
3: No.
9: How uncomfortable.
11: Grapefruit-sized balls? No.
9: I feel like yesterday I was working out, I almost stepped on my balls.
11: Damn.
3: What?
9: No, I'm sick.
11: What?
9: Well, because I was crisscross applesauce. You know, I get up that way, and I'm like, I'm pretty sure I was just close to stepping on him. And I feel like I would have shot him right into my head.
11: Yeah. No, that would have been a bad day.
9: Let's see here. Man is catapulted 40 feet into the air after a roof that he was clinging on was tore off during a storm and it shot him 40 feet in the air.
11: Mm.
9: That's scary. Something out of that movie, or that Twister movie.
3: Yeah.
9: And they say that
3: it looks funny.
9: This is a sign that the economy sucks because so many OnlyFans stars, you know what I mean? They're doing so many TV shows where women are pretending to be OnlyFans stars, right? They're acting. Okay. And so you got the Sydney Sweeney, and there's another show where a woman portrays an OnlyFans star on Margo's Got Money Troubles.
11: And that's, okay, so that's a sign that it's...
9: Yes.
11: But I think it's just because OnlyFans went mainstream, because it's just so part of our culture right now.
9: Well, they're saying, like Margo, more than 4.6 million people worldwide have become creators on OnlyFans, which is another sign that the economy sucks.
11: They're like, well, screw it, I'll get on OnlyFans.
9: All right, that's it for the show. Nard, you were terrific.
11: I knew it, man. Yeah. Yeah, man, you were so good, bro.
19: Thank you.
9: You're the best.
19: I know it.
9: All right, we will be back live on Monday. We'll see you then.
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0: Philly Masters Show. Good morning. Nard is not with us anymore.
1: Well, what do you mean by that?
0: Well, I mean, he's not with us anymore today.
1: Oh, okay.
0: Or probably tomorrow. He's still in pain.
1: He
0: is. How you get abs and then act like such a bitch?
2: No, but this is what he wanted, right? It's like,
0: Dr. J was like, no, he'll be in. He'll be in today. He was going to call in today, too, Dr. J. He's like, hey, y'all, call in. We can talk about his abs.
1: Yeah.
0: Give Nard crap.
1: People were saying it looked like Dr. J sketched abs
2: that's
1: on a
2: what
1: keg.
2: I look like. That's
1: on
2: what
1: a
2: it
1: keg.
2: Looked, that's what exactly what it
0: well,
2: looked
0: he
2: like.
0: Well, he was a little bloated. You know, it'll go down.
1: It will. I'm sure, especially with the surgery, he's probably not eating, so.
0: The vanity of that guy is insane.
1: Yeah, no, it's a lot of people are very confused. People messaging me wondering, like, what his, because I posted that video with Dr. J, Nard's girl, and they're like, oh, damn, what's Nard's girl get done? And I'm like, no, it's Nard's getting abs. And they were like, man, that guy's really worried about the wrong thing, right?
0: Yeah, he should be worried about rent.
1: He's trying, you know what I mean? He's trying to be hot like his girl. And that's crazy to me, right?
2: Because it's not like, going to work.
1: It's not. It's not at all. Because if that's what she wanted, right, she would just be with the dude that she was with. Because that dude actually is good looking. He's not like Nard. He's not like a mutant. And he's got abs, I think, and, you know.
2: And a big one, apparently.
1: And a big one, yeah, right? Like, why wouldn't she just be with that
0: guy? Jump rope with it, according to Nard.
1: Mm-hmm. And Nard's like, oh, I'm going to be the hot one. That's Nard's the problem. Like, Nard's is how guy, he's a modern-day guy. Even for as old as he is, he shouldn't be as modern as he is, but he is like your present day. He wants to be the hot one in the relationship, which is crazy.
0: That is nuts.
2: It's not going to work. It's going to crash and burn, and we're all going to be here.
1: No, they're going to get married.
0: Well, oh,
1: no.
0: Daniel is here.
1: What do you mean, oh,
0: today?
1: No, you're a hater, Daniel.
2: I'm not
1: a hater.
2: I want
1: you're
2: him
1: a hater
2: to be happy.
1: A little bit.
2: I want him to be happy. I do, but I just know where this is
0: going
2: to
0: go.
1: See, that sounds like a hater noise right there.
2: I know where this is going to go, and I feel so bad because he's not going to recover from it.
1: Don't you feel like people said the same thing to you?
2: Yeah, and I look at me.
1: Yep.
2: Yeah, look at
1: and
2: me now.
1: And you ignored all of us, right?
2: You
1: said,
2: nah,
1: it's not going to be like that.
2: And it was exactly like that. I got weight loss surgery to, like, not even be the hot one, just be hotter for her, and it didn't even matter. We broke up 2 months later. Like.
1: Yeah.
0: What kind of weight loss surgery did you get?
1: You got a staple stomach, or a stomach staple.
0: Gastric?
2: The gastric sleeve. Yeah. Pretty much cut my stomach in half.
1: It worked, though.
2: It did. I lost weight fast.
1: Yeah. You lost weight and you kept it off. I mean, how long ago did you had that? What, 5 years
2: about
1: ago?
2: 3 years ago.
0: Wear glasses anymore.
2: I got LASIK as soon as I got the surgery because I said I wanted to be hotter. I was like, I look stupid with glasses. I mean, get LASIK. And
1: yeah.
2: I did everything to keep her and nothing worked.
1: You weren't trying to be the hot one, though. You just weren't trying to be so hideous.
2: Yes.
1: But I got you.
2: That's what I'm saying.
0: People are saying you need glasses with that voice.
1: It is weird, yeah, him without glasses. Especially because, if you knew Daniel, glasses were...
2: It's expensive. I was tired of getting them broken at concerts.
1: Yeah, he does mosh.
0: Because you're in the mosh pit.
1: He does mosh.
0: Now you can mosh your ass off with your LASIK.
1: He can, and I'm sure does.
2: And you can see my eyes better. And
1: oh, by the way, you're probably really sad about the Three Doors Down guy, right?
2: Oh, yeah, I was sad, yeah.
0: Well, you should be sad, Derek. We met him.
1: We did.
0: Yes, we did.
2: Oh, dang. You don't even know that.
0: He was at Edgefest in Dallas when we used to be on that station there.
1: Hell yeah. That was
0: he
1: my
0: was
1: boy.
0: The nicest, sweetest dude.
2: He is.
1: That's what I thought.
0: He was the absolute. I had a nice talk because he loved NASCAR, and I had such a great talk with him about NASCAR.

0: some guy I'd never seen before. And I mean, these guys were word for word emotionally singing the whole, every single song. It was crazy. Daniel and this guy put on a performance like I've never seen before.
1: And then did you guys grind like the 2 men at the Super Bowl halftime show?
0: I mean, they were very...
2: No, but we were really close.
0: You were embracing basically the whole time.
2: He's my best friend. He was one of, he's one of my best friends.
1: Because I don't know. I don't know if you saw that. There were two dudes. They were really... They're going at it.
0: Yeah. I mean...
2: The camera made sure to put it on them.
0: He did. I expected it, too. I mean...
2: I did.
0: I did expect that from a Bad Bunny show, yeah. Not that I've seen Bad, but I don't know why I expected it, but I did. His music felt like you would see that. There were also, to be fair to Bad Bunny, there were some baddies that he had.
1: It was a lot of booty. I noticed that a lot of the older women were upset. There's so much butt cheeks on the TV.
0: I think the game was so terrible that people just, they had to default to the halftime show antics and like where you stood on that, if you liked it, if you didn't like it,
1: that was
0: whatever.
1: The worst game I've ever seen.
0: I mean, it was a really bad
1: people
0: game.
1: People were comparing it to a Thursday night football game.
0: Yeah, you have to give, you know, every once in a while the consensus gets it right, and you know, the consensus going into this game was Seattle was going to beat the crap out of them, and you know, you got to give them credit. They were right for once. It but that game, that, I mean, that game was
1: boring.
0: Yeah, that game was really awful. It was really boring. I mean, it was like, it was almost, the game was like out of reach before, you know, the Patriots even
1: the game
0: got
1: was
0: a couple first
1: almost
0: downs.
1: Almost unwatchable.
0: It almost was, yeah.
1: It on the biggest stage.
0: A lot of three and outs.
1: The biggest game, it was unwatchable.
0: A lot of three, a lot of punts. And
1: people
0: you know,
1: saying they fell asleep.
0: It was like, so the Patriots-Rams a few years ago. But for whatever reason, like that game was kind of fun because it was like 3-0 the whole time. So it's like, at any point in time, it could have been, you know, a great game. But this one, it was like, you always felt like Seattle was just, I mean, they just dominated. They
1: it
0: dominated.
1: It made one of the worst football games I've ever seen.
2: Yeah, the Super Bowl MVP should have been the kicker.
1: You know what was more exciting?
0: High field goals.
1: The Houston game was more exciting when that dude turned it over like a bazillion times.
0: Right.
1: He had a QB rating of like
0: turnovers
1: 15.
0: Are fun. Yeah, turnovers are
1: yeah,
0: fun.
1: Yeah, I enjoyed that game way more than I enjoyed this one. This one was terrible.
0: It was really bad. But that's also, in a weird way, that's why I love football, because it's not scripted. Because if it was scripted, you think the NFL puts on that turd?
2: No.
0: If they're running a script, are they running that turd out there? Absolutely not. They're not even running those two teams out there.
1: That was really ugly.
0: So you can't, you know, you can't, it's, that's what happens when something isn't scripted, though. You could be on the biggest stage, and sometimes you're going to get a dud.
1: Derek, will you see if the Manscaped and Cougar dating commercial are in there, and then your Mike Tyson one as you got attacked?
0: Oh, man, Mike Tyson, did you see that right after the halftime show? Just attacked me.
2: Did he?
0: Yeah, brutally.
1: Yeah.
0: Attacked fat people like you've never seen before.
2: Is that the one where he was all sad, like his wife died or something?
0: His sister.
2: Oh,
1: did you see the Manscaped one where the hair, the big clump of hair, starts talking?
0: Yes, I did. I saw that one as well.
1: That one was good.
0: I put the Cougar dating. It's in row 3.
1: This one weirded everybody out.
0: Uh huh.
1: So they ran. This is a Cougar dating ad.
0: Okay.
1: For cougars to get young dudes just to pipe them down.
0: Wow. Aggressive.
1: Right. Then you may as well run like a sugar daddy commercial.
0: Okay. I must have missed this one.
3: How do I communicate better with my mom?
4: Great question. Improved communication with your mom can bring you closer. Here are some techniques you can try. Start by listening. Really hear what she's trying to say underneath her words. Build conversation from points of agreement.
1: This is a cougar.
4: Find a connection through shared activity. Perhaps a nature walk. Or if the relationship can't be fixed, find emotional connection with other older women on Golden Encounters.
1: Golden Encounters.
0: You know what's crazy is that, like, I don't know what the rate is nowadays for Super Bowl commercials, but holy hell, the fact that this website or whatever is dropping a Super Bowl commercial?
1: Golden Encounters.
0: For cougar dating?
1: Yeah.
0: That seems a little... That's shocking, actually. Well, I mean, but I guess they think they're going to get a return on investment on that one.
1: So this website is just for cougars that want to get

0: piped down by young studs that can go all night long.
1: Huh.
0: And so Golden Encounters.
1: Wow. Yeah. That is very shocking.
0: Imagine if they did a dude one, right? Silver Encounters. Right? When you want a man with money and he's got a 401k, he's got it together.
1: That would go over well.
0: I don't think it would.
1: Mm-mm.
0: You know why it wouldn't?
1: Mm-hmm.
0: Because the only thing that a woman's really going to get out of that is, you know, like a nice dinner, a nice supper.
1: You know what I mean? Dating on a silver encounter?
0: Yeah, yeah. If they're going to get with the old dude, right?
1: Yeah,
0: we had a great supper.
1: Yep.
0: But Golden Encounters, you know what that's about. That's about sex.
1: Mm-hmm. Yeah.
0: That's about some menopausal woman, past menopause.
1: Yeah.
0: It's like, I still got it.
2: And she can't get pregnant.
0: Yeah. That's all they didn't. They should have said, and our ladies can't get pregnant, unlike Tinder.
1: I bet there probably are like some cougar hookups following the Super Bowl parties. I never thought about that, but I bet there are Super Bowl hookups, right? Like you go to a Super Bowl party and then...
0: Like the mom's there and then her son's friend ends up in the room.
1: I didn't think about that.
0: Starts piping her down.
1: Jeez. I mean, you're probably right, but... You know, anytime alcohol is involved...
0: The cougar starts... I'm a bit of a ball hawk, too. I'm a golden hawk.
1: Yeah.
0: Get my claws, my talons in you.
3: Okay. The mature dating site that connects sensitive cubs with roaring cougars.
0: Ooh, man, sensitive roaring cubs with some roaring cougars getting their claws out.
1: I thought cougars were almost done for, but they're, you know, they're trying to hang on.
0: They are.
1: Good for them.
0: Isn't it weird? So they call them cubs.
1: Yeah.
0: Right? That's like a bear's infant. They're small little. Yeah.
1: No,
0: right,
1: it's cute.
0: Ugh.
1: And it's a perfect description, I think, of the relationship.
3: What? Would you like me to create your profile?
1: No.
0: He's like, what?
1: No,
0: that's
1: thank
0: gross.
1: You.
0: That's what he just said in their own ad. He's like, what?
1: I'll pass.
0: I was just trying to fix my relationship with my mom. I'm not trying to bang somebody my mom's age.
1: Uh-huh.
0: Golden, what was it called? Golden hookups?
1: Oh, they're saying it's an AI commercial, not a cougar dating app.
2: Wow. Yeah, I saw a few of those. Those were weird.
0: Golden Encounters.
1: Okay, so it's...
0: good.
1: It's an AI commercial.
0: Gotcha.
1: Hmm.
0: Well, that fooled me.
1: Yeah, it did. It got you.
0: Yeah, that fooled me.
1: Mm-hmm.
0: It fooled everybody that watched it because nobody knew that was AI.
1: Yeah.
0: Like, I get that the lady might be AI. She looked kind of AI.
1: Mm-hmm.
0: But I was like, okay, but Golden Encounters sounds real.
1: Okay, I understand it was
0: real.
1: An AI commercial, but was it are they sure it wasn't a dating app?
0: I don't know.
1: Yeah.
0: Here's the one that Mike Tyson attacked you, Derek.
1: Oh, my God.
0: He does not like you.
4: My sister's name was Denise. She died of obesity at 25. She had a heart attack. I was so fat and nasty. I would eat anything. I was like 345 pounds. A quart of ice cream every hour.
1: Did you hear what he was like? I was so fat and nasty.
2: That was me?
1: I was like, damn, Mike.
4: I would eat anything. I was like 345 pounds.
0: Yeah, 345 pounds. Let's get to the part where he's like.
4: I was so fat and nasty. I would eat anything. I was like 345 pounds. A quart of ice cream every hour. I had so much self-hate when I was like that. I just wanted to kill myself.
1: Jeez.
4: We're the most powerful country in the world, and we have the most obese, fudgy people.
1: He's ripping us.
0: The most obese? Did he say pudgy people or fudgy people?
1: I think he said fudgy.
0: Yeah.
1: But maybe he meant pudgy, but I'm pretty sure I heard fudgy.
5: I might, you know, how you have the hard time saying stuff.
1: Yeah.
4: Something has to be done with processed food in this country.
0: Man, he did. He just attacked fat people.
2: Yeah.
1: Well, he attacked my favorites because he wants to get processed food out of this country. And I'm like, I don't know what I would eat if they took all that
0: out.
1: You
0: would have a tough time.
1: I, to be fair, I don't know how a lot of people would survive, but I for sure would die right away. I think I only eat processed foods.
0: Yeah, and I guess they're real bad.
1: Yeah, I guess so. I guess. Yeah, well, Mike just called me fat and nasty.
2: Yeah.
0: Did you get your Seahawks Super Bowl hat?
1: What?
0: Did you order one? Because I got the alert that we can order.
1: I did
0: Super
1: not.
0: Bowl.
1: No, okay. I passed on that.
0: All right.
1: Yeah.
0: All right, I got to take a break. I'll tell you everything that's coming up in the program next.
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0: qualify for the Loaded Louie. I think this is the last week, right?
1: I mean, we give the thing to the 13th, which is Friday, so.
0: All right, well, then that would be the last week.
1: One other thing we have to touch on at some point today was Daniel, over the weekend, paid a fee to go on a singles thing where he just he walked around the room and didn't end up talking to anybody. And then he just left after he paid money to go to this party that was for singles only. And didn't end up talking to you. Talked to one group of girls and then, you know.
0: What did they say to you?
1: You could tell the vibe was off.
2: The vibe, they just were not interested. And I felt so dejected. Like, I just walked away.
0: You should have been like, hey, what are you guys drinking?
1: Well, when he came over there, you know, he could tell. He wanted to turn around and walk away when he was walking over there. And he could tell these girls were like, oh, no, please don't come talk to us.
2: Yeah, and I did anyway.
1: But he was like, well, that'll be weird if I just stop walking over to them. So I'm just going to finish walking over to them, say hi, and then leave. But he wanted to turn around. It would have been hilarious if you just stopped in the middle. Like when you're walking over there, you could tell these girls like, oh, my God, I hope this guy's not coming over here. And then you were like, all right, never mind. I'm just going to walk the other way because I can tell you guys do not want me walking over there.
2: It was a cool event, though. Like, it was at the zoo. It was nice.
1: Yeah.
2: The atmosphere was great, but, like...
1: And it was four singles.
2: And it was all four singles. You know, there was, like, there's a lot of beautiful women there.
1: It's... Oh, really?
2: Dude, there were so many. Like, it was
1: That's more why women. They charge for it,
2: It
1: huh?
2: was more women than men. Yeah, it was, like, $40.
0: Oh, well, wow. Women are thirsty for a dude.
1: And that's interesting that they're trying things outside of online dating.
2: Well, and it was... It's hard, though.
0: What I wanted to do with Nord, but obviously it didn't work out because... Yeah. Nord has been trying to scam on so many different women. He latched on to one. We were going to do speed dating with Nord.
1: Yeah,
0: that was one of the events, but now we can't.
2: See, that sounds fun. I'm just like, I was just so dejected. And then like, there was a girl there that used to work for the station. She was like a promotions girl.
1: Mm-hmm.
2: I see her the very first day she asked me, is like, hey, can you buy me a drink? I'm like, you know what? We're at a singles event. I'll buy you a drink.
1: Yeah, yeah, yeah.
2: Next thing I know, I go wait in this long-ass line. 20 minutes later, I come back, and she's just talking to all these dudes. So I was
1: well,
2: like,
1: yeah, it's a singles event.
2: Yeah, but like I was just like felt embarrassed. I just like gave her the drink and walked away.
1: You had to stay. You had to give her the drink. You have to fight those guys off.
2: I was like, I should have, but I was like, I don't know.
1: Well, because you can't be mad about her talking.
2: I wasn't mad. It was just like, well, here's your drink. Like,
1: yeah.
2: Have fun. Like, I'll just walk away. Like,
1: well, she expects you to stand there and compete.
2: Yeah. And I did it. And
1: no.
0: Okay.
2: And then the whole night, I did see her again, and then she was just telling me, like, oh, all these guys are cute, and just in front of me, and I'm just like, oh.
1: She's talking to you like you're not a guy that's there.
2: Yeah.
0: He's talking to, like, he's one of the girls.
2: Yeah, exactly what it was. She was like, oh, he's cute. He's cute. I should go talk to
0: him. What you got to do? See, I watch a lot of nature shows, and I guess what the birds do, especially birds, birds, they'll have this one, which kind of ugly, too, because women birds are ugly, but... They got this bird, and I'm like, damn, she's kind of busted, but whatever. And then all these, like, handsome birds show up with all these colorful feathers and everything, and they do a dance for her. And there's, like, four or five of them that are all dancing for this one bird.
1: Yeah, Daniel, that's what you should do. You should do a dance.
0: You should have done that. You should have had a dance-off.
2: But, like, I'm sober, so, like, the only way I would dance if I was drunk, but I'm sober now, so it's like...
1: When Daniel is drunk, I mean, I'll never forget the anniversary show where he put on a concert. Who were you singing with? Mini Kiss?
2: No, I was singing with Billy's friend.
1: Chris. But he was like...
0: Daniel did a great job.
1: Daniel killed it. Daniel, the whole night we were like, all right, Daniel's going to do some karaoke with a live band or whatever, you know, a cover, if you will, and dominated it. Went up there like he had been meant to be the lead singer of a band his whole life.
0: Have you thought about
1: had
0: maybe...
1: Had so much charisma.
0: Getting with a cougar...
2: Yes.
1: Okay, I thought you were going to say, have you ever thought about starting a band?
0: Because you went to the website, because people were saying, oh, that's an AI ad.
1: No, it was a website.
2: It's a real website.
0: And what was it? It was Golden what?
2: GoldenEncounters.net.
0: Golden Encounters, where women are looking for a sexy young cub.
1: I don't know if he qualifies as a cub.
2: Yeah, I don't
0: know. Well, I mean, to a 60-year-old.
1: Okay.
2: Oh.
3: Sure. Dating site that connects sensitive cubs. With roaring cougars.
0: Roaring cougars.
3: Would you like me to create your profile?
0: Yeah.
4: Golden Encounters.
0: So, you should make a profile on there.
2: I was looking at it. I was thinking about it. But, like, I don't know. Am I too old? Because I'm 40. So.
1: Well, and Daniel's not... I mean, he's not opposed to being with an old, like, age is not his. What no. he,
0: what's your,
1: that's, Nard is anti anybody that is, you know, above
0: over 30.
1: Yeah.
0: Yeah.
1: Daniel does not. He,
2: yeah.
1: Does,
2: well, the youngest I'll go is 30 because, like, anything younger
1: right,
2: than
1: you
2: that.
1: Right. You won't go younger than 30. Yeah. You won't be Nard and get with a 21-year-old.
2: No, because that's weird. You know, I even asked my daughter about it one time. I was like, hey, how would you feel like if I met someone your age? And she was like, I hate you. I was like, cool. Thank you. Yep. That's all I needed to know.
1: It does have to be very uncomfortable for the daughters, yeah. Yeah.
0: Well, I got a question for you, Daniel. Uh-huh. What's your cutoff as far as old? 65, is that a cutoff?
2: I don't know. I have never really 68? Thought about it.
0: 68?
2: No, that's a little too old. Maybe
0: 65?
2: I think for me, it's like a decade, maybe a decade and
0: 15
2: a half.
0: 15 years, maybe?
2: Yeah. Mm. Probably like somewhere in the 50s, mid-50s.
0: 55? Mm-hmm. There you go. That's what you need. Need a good, like, 55-year-old cougar.
1: Yeah.
0: Who just got out of a divorce. And obviously, you know.
2: And there's a lot.
0: There's a lot of those women out there?
2: There was a few at the event, too. You could tell they were, like, a little bit older than me, but they were good-looking. I was like, but it's like, dude, like.
1: You felt like you were at the wrong event because there were so many good-looking people?
2: I did.
1: Yeah.
2: I mean, there was a lot of guys, too, that were probably a little bit worse than me, so it made me feel a little bit better. But, oh, like, wow. Yeah.
1: Yeah, that must have been.
0: Here's the.
1: Interesting event.
0: Manscaped. Did you manscape when you went to this event?
2: Yeah.
0: Okay, do you shave your balls? Mm-hmm.
1: You stay ready?
2: I always stay ready, just in case. You never know.
0: Because you never know when you get to use that thing, huh?
1: Mm-hmm.
0: Well, this was one of these Super Bowl ads, and this was Manscaped, and the hair started talking. So the hair that was on the ground from his balls and from other areas was on the ground.
5: Once I danced upon your chest, covered your pecs, I did my best.
6: I was your scruff, your loyal friend, sworn to protect your dimpled chin.
5: But with Manscaped, I've met my demise when you chopped me from between your eyes.
7: And that awkward part of your tries.
8: Although we may be small, we won't forget your face, your chest, or your ball.
9: Manscaped.
0: That's right, because you got to flush your hair down the toilet. Is that what they did?
2: I guess they did, yeah.
0: Uh-huh. Hmm. You can clog your toilet. I heard you're not supposed to do that.
1: Oh, really?
0: Well, yeah, pubic flush your hair down there, yeah.
1: What are you supposed to do? It throw it away?
0: Again? Yeah. Well, like, I would throw mine away, or we bring it in and glue it on Nard.
2: Yep.
1: Yeah, that's
2: that was fun.
1: That was very
0: that's
1: true.
0: What we would do when Nard used to, when you know when Nard had his heyday, if you will.
1: Well, you don't think Nard's in his heyday?
0: No.
2: No.
1: No.
0: No. He's been ass. What the only thing that's saving him is this girl that he's dating.
2: Yeah.
0: That's saving his ass.
1: Yeah.
0: Don't you agree, Nard?
1: Yeah. Yeah. Yeah.
0: That's all we get from that guy. That's all he says. Or, but there is gems like this. This is a bit of a chuckle, if you will.
1: I'm a prime example. Yeah. Did you hear? Did you see? I should say. I guess Spotify will do like captions. Like they'll, you know, do their own captions on your podcast. And I guess somebody had it turned on for this, and they posted that Spotify thought that Nard, when he said, "I'm a prime living example," thought that he said, "I'm a prime ink of bamboo."
0: Even Spotify's like, what?
1: Spotify's like, I'm not sure what that was. I'm going to go with, "I'm a prime ink of bamboo."
0: I don't know what that dude is.
1: Yeah. I thought that gave me a good laugh. Yeah, Nard is pretty ass right now, I'll be honest.
0: Yeah, I mean,
1: and this girl does make him very interesting. The only problem is that, like, Nard doesn't care about anything now except for this girl.
2: Yeah.
1: And so, like, when he's in here, he's not really with us.
0: No, he's not. He's on his phone.
2: He's texting her and everything.
0: Texting her the whole time.
1: He's stepping outside of the hall to call her every break.
0: I don't even have my headphones off, and he's already walking out.
1: Yeah, and this is a guy that never used to stand up and, like,
2: never.
1: Leave the room ever.
2: Always in the corner.
1: He'd pee
2: always.
1: His pants.
2: Yeah,
1: like,
2: he would.
1: He wouldn't ever do anything.
2: You would never see him use the restroom. But like,
1: no.
2: He would drink so much water.
1: And again, I don't blame this girl in any way. Not her at all. It's 100% him.
0: Like, I will say this, that he used to smell like pee every day, and he doesn't smell like pee anymore.
1: I have noticed that. He's been showering, yeah.
0: Every day, that guy would come in smelling
1: like urine.
0: Not only
1: showering, wearing a little bit of cologne, like some fragrance, yeah.
0: Yeah, no, he used to eat a strong, like a skunk. You know, he had the urine smell all the time, like his pee in his pants.
2: Yeah, mm-hmm. Like he just came from the car wash.
1: Yeah.
0: Coming up in the program, this made me laugh. So, what? And I saw this, and then I watched over the weekend. I'm like, that does look a little submissive.
1: What is it?
0: I don't want to give it away.
1: Okay.
0: But I noticed it in the wild. I was like, damn, that dude looks super submissive. And it may change your thoughts.
1: All right.
0: I got a woman that hates the smell of weed.
1: Some people hate it. Yeah, yep. For sure.
0: It says here, women will agree to go on a date with an ugly guy if they're hungry.
1: Yeah, I mean.
2: That's true.
1: It's a well-known thing.
0: They will. They will.
1: And, you know.
0: You got to catch a hot girl hungry.
1: To be fair, it's almost a fair trade-off, too, because it's like, well, then the guy gets to go on a date.
2: That's how I look at it.
1: Yeah, exactly. See, that's how you should look at it. That's how a gentleman looks at it, like, yeah, this may just be for dinner, but at least I get to have company.
2: It was nice.
1: You long for that so much.
2: I do.
1: You're like, you know what? It's nice.
2: It's only going to cost me, what, $30?
1: Yeah, $40
2: at the most sometimes. Depending where we go, but I don't mind. Like, it's I love whatever.
1: You. Because Daniel knows what time. Like, Daniel's like, okay, is this girl probably just using me for dinner? Probably. But you know what? I get to be on a date and act like, you know, like, oh, look at our relationship. Or yeah. You know, you get the, well, some of those comforts, if you will.
2: It was the GFE, the girlfriend experience.
1: Yeah, there you go.
0: Well, this should make you feel better, Daniel. Someone posted this, how if you watch Batman, Batman lost his girl.
1: Everybody does.
0: Right?
1: Yeah.
0: Superman, she didn't want him. Right? She didn't want him until she knew he was Superman.
2: Oh, yeah.
1: Oh, man. I didn't think about that, but she was kind of clout chasing.
0: Think about the only one. That where the woman was obsessed with him was the Joker.
1: Harley Quinn.
0: Harley Quinn was absolutely obsessed with him from the start.
2: Yep.
1: That's true.
0: So Batman lost his girl.
1: Yeah.
0: She went to go be with Two-Face, who, you know, turned out to be a bad guy. Superman.
1: Well, there were some things that led up to him being a bad guy.
0: His girl, you know, she's like, I don't want him. I want Superman.
1: And it's like, oh, wait, you're Superman. Okay.
0: But the Joker had this bitch sprung from the beginning.
1: Yep. Yeah, he did.
0: From day one.
1: Mm-hmm.
0: So we will get to that.
1: So who cares if she's a little pudgy?
0: You have to be a side guy to really understand how sneaky women can be. I want to know if people agree with that.
1: I mean, you're going to know the signs and what to look for. There's no doubt about that.
0: I saw this over the weekend. I was like, damn, this is rude.
1: What?
0: A man's four-year relationship was just another man's one-night stand.
2: Oh.
0: A man's four-year relationship was just another man's booty call.
1: It'd be like that.
0: So when you think of it like that,
1: so you're saying this guy was with a girl for 4 years and another guy had been with her just one night.
0: One night.
1: Yeah. And they both been to the same place. Got it.
0: Yes.
1: I mean, these are the kinds of things that, you know, turn men and women against each other.
0: It sure is, Darren.
1: I mean, it really is.
0: It sure is. Mm-hmm. I saw that and I was like, wow, that is incredibly rude.
1: Yep. These are the things that'll make you hate the opposite sex.
0: If a man cheats, gets another woman pregnant, his wife is not legally responsible for that baby.
1: Okay.
0: Right? So let's say a married man goes out, cheats on his wife, he gets another woman pregnant.
1: Yeah.
0: His wife is not responsible for that baby. However, if a married woman goes out, has sex, gets pregnant by another man, that husband is responsible for that baby.
1: Okay, yeah, that is very true.
0: Yeah, so they were talking about things that are kind of rude.
1: Mm-hmm.
0: This woman found a corn dog in a man's bed while she was in a doggy position. She's like, the stick, you know, part eating corn dog just in the blankets.
1: That is, God, that's a hell of a thing to find.
0: Did you see that Khloe Kardashian said that she would hook up with someone her sister hooked up with?
1: I didn't, but I believe it.
0: Yeah, because she was like, you know, as they're getting older, you know,
1: might circle back and date somebody that.
0: The pool of men has gotten smaller.
1: It does start to shrink. I mean, that's what age will do. The pool, you used to think it's an ocean. When you're younger, it is. But, man, the older you get, that thing starts to get down to like a pond.
2: Yep.
0: Yeah, so that's what I was wondering. Because Chloe's like, it's not even that big of a deal, really.
1: Right, like originally, years ago, she probably would never have been like, I'd never date or talk to anybody my sister did. But now that she's older, she's like, well
0: what's the big deal?
1: I might kick the tires on this one. And I'm sure there's a lot of people that's happened to, right? Like, they used to have like certain things like, I'd never talk to anybody that's talked to a friend of mine or something like that. And then, you know, that circles back years later and you're like, I might give that a shot.
0: So
1: circumstances change.
2: Yep.
0: They do.
1: And people's opinions on things change. They mature. They then also, you know, get to a point of they're like, what am I going to do? Be this picky my whole life?
0: Here's another rude thing. I saw several rude tweets over the weekend.
1: Oh, no.
0: This man was obviously hurt. And because people were like, what were you on when you tweeted this out? You know, I know it's X, but it just X just sounds stupid.
1: You can't say when I X this out. That's the problem with Twitter is I'm always going to say, oh, did you see this tweet? I'm never ever going to be like, did you see this X? Ever.
2: Ever.
0: It sounds dumb.
1: It sounds so stupid. I don't care if tweet sounds, oh, like that's old. Like X sounds dumb. You have to think about how do you describe a tweet as a tweet? That's how you describe it.
0: Well, this is what he wrote. If your husband never met you as a virgin, you have no right to complain when he's cheating on you because you already cheated on him by making him pay for things that other men got for free.
1: I mean, I'm not sure if that's how people see things. But
0: this dude goes, man, this post is valid.
1: Okay. If you want it to be valid, I mean, yeah, you could justify it that way. In 2026, I just don't know if we're going to go back to that.
2: No, we're not.
1: You're right, where it's just like, damn, dude, you can't be that critical of somebody's past.
0: This person said, my Nana, she used to get piped down a lot before she met Grandpa, and our family's okay.
1: That's not something you see every day, is Grandma getting piped down a lot before Grandpa. Yeah.
0: You don't.
1: I mean, I guess in the modern, I don't know.
0: Here's another one that I saw that I was like, wow. Mm-hmm. This is another rude one. It says here, a broke man still has a chance to turn into a rich man.
1: He does.
0: But a hoe will never be able to turn into a housewife.
1: Okay.
2: Oh, wow.
1: I'm sure that there are a lot of hoes that did turn in. I don't know if that saying is totally true.
0: No, because
1: I bet there's a lot of hoes that are housewives that are like, I got in.
2: Yeah.
0: When I read a bunch of this girl, she goes, I used to be a hoe, and hoes make the best wives.
1: I definitely think they can. I don't necessarily subscribe to you can't turn a hoe into a housewife. I actually think you can. I think it's very common.
0: This woman says, I absolutely disagree. I was a big time hoe, and now my husband loves it.
1: Right. Guys are opening their eyes to, not opening their eyes. I guess maybe they're just
2: accepting.
1: Yeah, exactly. They're maybe looking at the bright side of things, like, okay, yeah, she may have been a little bit wild, but I get a lot of, we have sex all the time, and, you know, she's not necessarily going to cheat or anything like that. Because, you know, maybe she did get around a little bit, you know, years ago. Doesn't mean she's still doing that.
0: Yeah, it doesn't mean that, yeah. But
2: she had a pass. It's fine.
0: It's just,
1: I don't know if it's fine. I'm trying to justify it, and I'm having a hard time.
0: Yeah. Well,
1: it's not coming.
0: You don't have to justify
1: it. I'm like stuttering while I'm trying to say it.
0: Yeah, I know. It doesn't feel genuine.
1: It doesn't feel genuine at all.
0: No. I'm not hearing Derek.
2: We
0: really
2: can't, but you should have judged.
1: You're hearing me struggle is what you're hearing me do.
2: You are struggling. But
0: I'm just going to move on then, Derek. You know, it's something to just throw around. It's a good debate.
1: Mm-hmm.
0: I got a man arraigned in court for doing something stupid.
1: Okay.
0: I can't believe what this woman did. Police were called after a woman splashes lasagna on her husband. And we'll get to qualify for the Loaded Louis next.
9: 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I show up to the funeral. Open casket. We're still doing that? I've never understood open casket. I don't get it. It's like, you told me he was dead. I believed you.
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0: 31, you'll be qualified for the Loaded Louie. Last week to do it, the big event is this Friday. Teddy Morris's Cowboy Harley Davidson. Somebody's going to walk away with a Louis Vuitton handbag, $5,000 Visa gift card, and the BMS Big Ticket, the pair of concert tickets every show that we give away. All brought to you by the law offices of Thomas J. Henry. What do they call this? The Super Bowl hangover?
1: Yes, they do. Yeah. And you can feel it.
0: Well, you can feel it.
1: I noticed it driving in. There's just like less cars.
2: I didn't see anybody on the road.
1: Yeah, no.
0: I noticed people were pissed off driving in.
1: Yeah, because people ate too much and drank too much last night. You're not going to be feeling good today.
0: Ugh.
1: It's all good.
0: Nah, we'll shake it off. Such ass.
1: I feel like it went to bed no problem. You know, I do like the game starts so early. You know what I mean? I even was able to watch, the new whatever Game of Thrones show that I forgot what it's called.
0: That's the night one. Yeah. They released it on Friday, Derek.
1: Oh, did they? Wow.
0: Yeah, because they didn't want to compete with the Super Bowl. Well, so I watched it on Friday.
1: I thought it was the best episode we've had yet.
2: Oh, I can't wait to see what happens next week.
1: That fart was legendary.
2: It was so funny.
1: That fart was legendary.
0: I forget the name of the show.
1: I thought we were about to get introduced to
2: a
1: big
2: Night in the Seven Kingdoms or something like that.
1: Yeah, something like that. I thought we were getting introduced to like this big new badass character. I'm like, oh yeah. And then I forgot that there's those comedy elements in the show, and they got me good with that one. They got me so good with that one.
0: And then I watched the one that's was the last one, not Game of Thrones, but the one.
1: House of Dragon.
0: I watched that one, and I watched this dude kill his wife so he could have a baby.
1: Yeah. Obviously the show's fantasy, but I really think it used to be like that too as well.
2: Yeah.
1: Especially when you're trying to get an heir.
0: And he's like,
1: heir is the most important thing.
0: It could be a son.
1: Mm-hmm.
0: Like that was...
1: Yeah, let her die.
0: Yeah.
1: Give me the son. The guy's a monster.
0: I was like, damn, he didn't love her at all.
1: But I really think if you look at like, especially the medieval times with like kings and stuff like that, like it really was like that. Like they were looking for an heir. And that was more important than the wife living.
0: I thought that was crazy.
1: Yeah.
0: This man arraigned in court after being accused of filming girls... You know, I guess in church under their dresses.
2: Jeez.
1: At church, yeah.
0: Yeah.
1: You got to have your head on a swivel no matter where you're at.
0: That's the thing. If I was a woman and I had a skirt, I would always wear truck nuts underneath my skirt.
1: So if anybody did get a glance.
0: If they did, it's like, all right, you got some truck nuts, buddy.
1: Seems like that would be, uncomfortable a little bit to wear.
0: Nah, they
1: but
0: get
1: yeah.
0: used to it. Women are always like, what's it like to have balls? They're always like that. Now you know, right? Walk around with some truck nuts.
1: Them.
0: Yeah, you.
1: Most there. Time they're tucked up there.
0: Yeah, you don't even notice them until you get hit.
1: Most time they're in my tummy.
0: What's up, Levi? Your caller 31.
3: Yes, sir. I'm so excited.
0: No, it's
1: hell yeah, like, bro.
0: Yeah, I just always lie.
1: I believe you.
0: Did you watch the Super Bowl last night, sir?
3: Yes, sir, I did.
0: All right. Did you enjoy it? Game. Did you have a good time?
1: What?
3: Yeah, I really enjoyed it. Okay. Drank a lot.
0: Okay. Well, no problem, buddy. And you are now qualified, and we'll see you on Friday. Hang on the line.
1: I mean, usually the best part about the Super Bowl is the food, but, this year that was really the only good part. Unless you're a hardcore Seahawks fan, then obviously you loved last night.
0: But it was hard to keep my eyes open. It was so boring.
1: It was really bad. There's really no way around it. I mean, New England had like one point for 2.5 hours, they had like one first down.
2: 51 yards in the first half.
1: Yeah, like it was bad. It was bad. It was a really bad game. I'm sure Tom Brady loved it.
2: Yep.
1: I know Bill Belichick loved it.
0: They were saying that Tom Brady, they did an interview with him. He was walking the red carpet, and they believed that it was a clone and that it wasn't actually Tom Brady.
1: All right.
0: He's always been kind of a stiff guy. He doesn't really have a lot of personality in his interviews.
1: He doesn't. It seems like he has a lot of personality when there's not cameras. Like, privately, I think he has a ton of personality. I think he has a ton of opinions. But he just doesn't. Publicly, he comes off as a robot.
0: All I know is that...
1: That's because he wants the money.
0: He was...
1: The money.
0: He was with that one chick again, that Alex chick.
1: Oh, yeah, yeah.
0: So they spotted that couple again, and he might have clapped some cheeks, allegedly.
1: Yeah. When you're not involved in a lot of controversy and you don't have a lot of opinions, you get these huge endorsements. because companies are like, oh, this guy is just
0: safe.
1: Like, he's gray. Yeah. You know what I mean? He's a safe place. And that's what Tom does. That's why he got, you know, $375 million from Fox or whatever it is. That's why he's part owner of the Raiders.
0: That's why he's in all the ads.
1: Uh-huh.
0: That's why he's in the Pizza Hut commercials, because he missed his hut.
1: Yeah. That's why when asked if he's going for the Patriots, he's saying, I don't have a dog in the fight. That's how
2: neutral.
1: Yeah, right. He's neutral.
0: And I don't know how that causes controversy.
1: That pissed people off.
0: It did. There's this. So they used a drone because somebody was crapping all over this Wisconsin town.
1: Oh.
0: Somebody just kept pooping all over.
1: I bet it was a runner.
0: Well, it turns out it was a woman.
1: Oh, okay.
0: And a drone caught the woman in the act.
1: Just taking human dumps.
2: That's nice.
0: A Wisconsin woman is in a bit of a stinky situation after drones allegedly caught her in the act.
1: Mm.
0: Defecating in a city park. So she would go to the park and just take a dump.
1: And they're like, this became such an issue.
0: I will say this, she did bring her own toilet paper.
1: Okay.
0: So she used toilet paper, but just left it there.
1: Yeah, I mean, you can't do that, though. You can't just take dumps wherever you want.
0: It was so bad that the department had to set up trail cameras, was able to establish a pattern of somebody who was defecating in the park during the early morning hours.
1: She must have been doing this every single day.
0: Yeah. A drone operator used a drone on Thursday morning to record the suspected person in the act. They couldn't believe it when they found that it was a 46-year-old woman.
1: Wow.
0: And they cited her for indecent conduct.
2: Yeah.
1: I just wonder why. Why she was doing it.
4: I wonder if she was hot.
2: At least she had a sense of humor, too.
0: Why would you care if she was hot? She's taking a dump in the park.
4: Maybe she can get away with it if she's hot.
0: Oh, you think they're going to give her a light sentence. It was a woman taking a dump.
2: Yeah, it was a woman, yeah.
4: Yeah.
1: Mm-hmm. I mean, she wasn't. She was taking a dump. In the early morning, that means that nobody's seeing her. The only reason they saw her is because they did a stakeout.
0: No, they saw her, and she put her hands up. Like she
1: when the drone came down, she's like, okay, I've been busted. Like she's the poop bandit. She just wanted to be a criminal. That's all she did.
2: Yeah. She was bored.
1: I couldn't believe. I can't. I just couldn't take a dump outside like that. You just go to the park
0: she
1: and you're
0: just
1: like,
0: I
1: pulled out your pants and you're just like, oh my God.
0: She left it there like she's, you know, like a pincher or a golden retriever.
1: Yeah. Like I was thinking like, man, maybe this is a person that's having like plumbing issues.
0: Homeless. Yeah, I was thinking
1: homeless
0: person.
1: Right? They're like, I'm just going to go take a dump. But you would then maybe like go into like a wooded area or something. You wouldn't just be like in the park.
0: She left it there.
1: No, yeah, she was.
0: She wanted everybody to see it.
1: Yeah. She wanted to be on the news.
0: And the police were called after a woman splashes lasagna on her husband.
1: Oh, wow.
0: You know, they say that testosterone has dropped for men. Like, there's an epidemic where men have less testosterone in the last, like, 20 plus, maybe 30 years or whatever. Testosterone has dropped a lot. And so that's probably why this guy called 911 when his wife splashed lasagna on him.
1: My chick's cousin murdered her dude this weekend.
2: Whoa.
1: Yeah, in jail. Murder.
0: Wow.
1: By way of hammer.
0: That's crazy. Whoa. I want to hear that next.
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23: Can't touch this.

0: kind of funny. So I didn't realize that this was submissive behavior, but once you look at it, it kind of is.
1: Okay. I

0: can't wait to hear the explanation on this. I put it 1-1.
1: All right. So you put it 1-1?
0: Yeah, I did.
1: All right, 1-1. I like this.
2: Do you reverse park when you park your car?
3: No, I just go straight in.
2: Okay, that's a trick question.
3: Yeah.
2: Is it appropriate for a grown man to reverse park?
4: Back into a spot?
2: Yeah, like back it up, you know what I'm saying? Back that thing up.
4: No. I feel like that's very revealing, you know?
2: Mm-hmm.
4: It's very submissive and it's...
0: submissive? I don't understand how that's submissive.
1: Well, because as men, we're not supposed to back that thing up. We're supposed to park, you know? Mm. Go forward.
0: I'm still parking.
5: Well, my truck and my ass are two different things. So.
1: I don't know.
0: Yeah, exactly.
5: Yeah.
0: I'm back. I'm not.
6: I'd rather back
0: I'm
6: my
0: not
6: truck.
0: Twerking
6: it's
0: my truck when yeah. I'm backing up.
1: They're just saying it's a submissive That's, thing to do.
0: I don't nope. agree with that at all.
5: It's not.
0: Stupid. I don't. I think this is one of those things where the internet is running out.
6: Yep. They're running
1: That's why
6: ideas.
1: It's a great debate.
0: Yeah. Yep. And they're like, hey,
5: yeah,
0: I'm going to throw this hot take out there.
1: Then I watched it. And I saw it over there, and I was like, that does look a little submissive because he's having to turn. It takes way longer to do it, to back it in there. And then I was like, damn, that dude's really backing it in there.
5: You can't just whip into a spot like a little bitch car, Ken.
6: Yeah.
0: Mm-mm. Yeah, no, you can't. You got to take angles.
5: Yeah.
0: It's just better to back it
1: Says
0: in.
1: Says it's very yeah. submissive.
5: Oh, no, they're wrong.
0: I disagree.
1: I wonder if they're submissive men.
4: Very unsafe. You know, like you're trusting people to not hit your backside, you know.
2: Mm-hmm.
4: We in the A. You can't be doing all that.
0: Yeah, I mean, okay. They're in the A. That's fine.
1: Yeah.
0: It's one of the dumbest takes I've ever heard in my life.
6: Yeah.
0: Yeah.
5: It's really struggling to reach for something.
1: Well, then just watch it in the wild and see if it looks cool or not. Most
0: it's
1: people
0: not that
1: say
0: it looks
1: doesn't cool.
0: It doesn't look submissive.
6: Yeah.
0: I'm not like, oh, look at this bitch.
1: Submissive man right there backing his truck in there or backing his car in there.
0: I don't know.
1: This woman says that weed stinks. She doesn't like the smell of it.
7: And you know what? I don't care if you think weed ain't a drug or it's recreational or it's whatever. It's earth. It's herbs. It's grass. I don't care what it is. It stinks.
1: Yeah, she doesn't like it. Anybody else out there not like the smell of weed?
0: Yeah, I mean, I think there's probably a lot of people. Because the better it is, the stinkier, the more skunkier, you know? It the worse it smells, the better off you are. Like, you're like, oh, that's the good stuff right there. But I like that smell. To me, it's like, I like that smell. I like, you know, gasoline. I mm-hmm. like skunk. Yeah.
1: When I lived in an skunk. Apartment, the whole I place like just skunk. Smelled like weed.
0: It did, yeah.
1: Every time you'd walk down the hall, the whole...
0: It was surprising because that was a really nice
1: It was
0: place.
1: Expensive.
0: It was very expensive.
1: And the floor that I lived on.
0: Yeah.
1: The whole area that I lived, it all smelled like weed. It felt like I was the only person that didn't do weed.
0: You had to have been. Just because, like, I lived in apartments too, and, you know, you can smell the weed smokers, but, like, your place smelled like every single apartment smoked weed. I mean, it was a very strong, lingering, long-lasting, it was awesome.
1: And the
0: Unless,
1: walls,
0: if you don't smoke weed, I mean, yeah, it's going to suck.
1: The walls were a little thin, so you go past this one guy, and you knew when he was taking a dump because he was going, because the bathrooms were right by the door. So when you would walk in the door, the bathroom was right to the left, and you could hear that guy just struggling.
0: I'd have to go to the front office and be like, my rent is way too high for me to hear somebody taking a dump. Like, I should never hear
1: or
0: that.
1: Or smell weed. You know,
0: yeah,
1: there
0: smelling
1: should be...
0: weed for sure. Definitely shouldn't be hearing somebody grunting, taking a dump.
1: You could, though.
0: I know. And that would upset me because of the price of your rent.
1: Yeah, it was a little too much.
0: It was a little too high to be dealing with things like that.
1: I couldn't believe how expensive it was to live here when I first moved in. I was like, why is this so expensive?
0: I mean, you moved into the night.
6: Yeah,
0: right,
6: you moved into the most expensive apartment.
0: I couldn't believe that. I was
6: now go to the other side of town. I bet you your rent is like two-thirds.
0: Are there
6: rent.
0: Any affordable living places around here?
1: I agree, Derek. I didn't see any.
0: he was the first person to move into this brand. He was numero uno.
6: Number one.
0: The first on this tenant. Place. The first tenant
1: wow.
0: in this place. I remember, yeah, it was creepy out there at night because that place is really big and there was nobody there yet. So it was like this big, empty, like it was crazy.
1: Yeah.
0: Like he was numero uno.
1: Prices were insane.
0: Yeah.
1: But it was nice being able to get food delivered to you at the

0: Yeah, they do. Daniel, you've had this happen.
1: Yes.
2: And he doesn't mind it.
1: I don't. It's like practice, too. Like, I get to, like, work on my game, I guess.
2: Yeah. And I like how he looks at it. Instead of being like most guys, like, oh, man, they used me for dinner. Daniel's like, you know what? That was worth it.
1: I go out with the knowledge or the intent of being used for a date.
2: You're I know what's going
1: on.
2: I
1: knew. I know this girl is just hungry. Yeah.
2: I'm hungry, too. Plus, I get her company. What'd you call it? The girlfriend experience. More people need Daniel's attitude about it.
1: You can't avoid it. It's like you're never going to go out with a girl and like expect to like not pay for dinner and then like get ghosted or just like, mm-hmm. I know where it's going to go.
0: It's all up and up. You're not like, oh, I got used for this dinner. You're kind of using her as well.
1: Yeah, I am, because I'm using her for the date. Like,
0: the company, the time.
1: Yeah.
2: Yeah.
0: So
1: like you said, I'm paying for her time.
2: Working on his game. That's the right attitude to have right there.
0: Have you had any women ask for a deposit before you go on a date with her?
1: That one I won't do. That's stupid.
0: That's too much.
2: You're like, I'll take care of the dinner.
1: It's still not worth it.
0: She's like, hey, I just need a $200 deposit block out Friday night.
1: Fine. You could go spend your $200 somewhere else or, you know, go ask for someone. No, I'm going to take you out. I'm going to take you out to a nice place.
0: I know, but you think about, they have to go get waxed. That's probably $65. They got to get their nails done.
1: They don't have to.
0: That's 100 plus. They got to get a mani-pedi.
1: If you're going out with me and you're doing all that, then there's something wrong with you, because you don't need to do all that.
0: They got
1: to
0: get their hair done. But makeup is expensive. They got a trip to Sephora. $200.
1: If you see how I look, you don't have to.
0: I'm just defending women right now. It costs a lot for them to look good. Mm-hmm.
1: You don't have to go out. A girl can go out with me, a hot girl in sweats and a shirt. Like, I'm fine. Like, that's, and if you want me to pay for dinner, that's fine. You don't have to do all this extravagant stuff just for me, because it's like, look at me. Like, you're not going to get anything great with me sometimes. Like, I talk too much.
0: This one woman,
2: on these dates, are you the one talking the
1: whole
2: time? I do,
1: because and I think that's a problem that I have. It's just awkward for me. If a girl's quiet, I'm like, damn, she's not. And like, I don't want it to be awkward.
0: Well,
1: silence.
0: She might be eating. She
2: you
0: might
2: don't
0: be so
2: like
0: hungry.
2: Silence.
1: I hate silence.
2: Right.
1: Yeah, that's like a trigger for trauma for me.
0: Mm-hmm. There was one woman, she had posted, she's like, hey, look, ladies, you know, if you shave everything, don't forget to get those nipple hairs. She forgot. She had a couple long-ass nipple hairs, and so she was getting freaky on her first date, and then she just saw this witch hair coming out of her nipple.
2: Yeah.
3: Oh,
2: it happens.
0: She's like, ladies, don't forget to knock those things out, too. She had gotten rid of every other piece of hair on her body except her nipples.
2: That's unfortunate, but
0: this dude says, and he wants his wife back. He goes, it's coming up on a year since I found out my wife had been cheating on me. We ended our marriage.
2: Oh, no.
0: That same day she moved out of our apartment, moved in with one of the guys that she'd been sleeping with. Turns out she'd been having multiple men in the final 3 years of our marriage. Today, though, I really miss her. Miss her stupid arguments, stupid little pranks. I miss playing with her hairs. We fell asleep. I miss reassuring her that, you know, everything's going to be all right. I've dated, I've talked to people, but none of them.
2: He wants his wife
0: or her. We were together for a total of 12 years.
1: Yeah.
2: So the woman that cheated on him, that's the woman he wants back?
0: Yeah, I want my wife back. The one that I married.
2: You know you're down bad when you want that. Ain't that right, Daniel?
1: After being cheated on, yeah.
0: And this dude, this person
2: says, when you still want her back, you're like, man, what's wrong with me?
0: The woman you married is dead.
1: There has to be something wrong with me. Oh, she's dead?
0: No. I mean, essentially, after she cheats, you ever see Pet Sematary?
1: Yeah.
0: All right. If you stay with her, you get the cat after they resurrected it.
1: Yeah.
0: That's what you
2: get. Which isn't the same cat.
0: It's not the same. It looks the same. It has the same whiskers.
2: Yeah.
0: The same everything, but it is not the same cat. After they cheat, you got to look at that thing like, that is not the same. But this dummy's like, oh, I need her back.
2: That's my boy Daniel.
1: Yep, that's me.
2: I need her back.
1: I do.
2: I need her back.
0: But people are pointing out.
2: He still would take her back. If she hit him up today, it was like, oh, man, I want you. He would be over there.
1: Yeah.
2: He'd move out of his buddy's house right away.
1: In a heartbeat. I even told her, like, if you take me back, I'll pay your rent.
0: Still?
1: Yeah, I really.
0: Which one? Which girl is this?
2: This is
1: Elsa, the one who works at the auto parts store.
2: Yep.
0: Oh, so not the last one, but the one before.
1: The one before this last one.
2: No, the last one, the one he got after Elsa. She's like married.
1: Yeah, she was.

0: Yeah, she was married and still living with her husband. Yeah.
1: Well, the dating world
0: That's why I don't want this to happen.
2: The dating world's crazy because it's all on the up and up with Daniel. He's not like this. Daniel's not like the side dude. They're just like going through something, and so dating.
0: He doesn't want to divorce. He didn't want to divorce her because they have like, well, here's that they had like six kids. Like,
1: yeah. Damn, all hers?
0: No, no. She had three. He has three.
2: Yeah.
0: And they're all.
2: It's all complicated.
0: Yeah. This is
2: That's how dating is, though.
0: Yeah. So like, he needed her to stay there because she's a housewife and she runs everything, finances the kids. He just goes to work. So he needs that. But like, he's not a great husband. He wasn't a great husband.
2: No, we don't know. We don't know.
0: I do.
2: Okay.
0: She told me all this. Like, he wasn't
2: Well,
0: a
2: she
0: great
2: told husband. You her side.
0: Yeah, her side. And I believe her.
2: Yeah, of course you believe her. Yeah. But what I'm saying is you're only hearing, you have to understand that, right?
0: Yeah.
2: Like, you're hearing a very, like, you're not hearing the whole thing.
0: It's a one-sided conversation, yes.
2: It is. But like, people do that mistake that you do all the time where they're like, I believe her.
0: Yeah
2: because why? I mean,
1: I don't know why you do.
2: Side.
0: Well, I wanted the chance to, like, there were so many red flags with this girl. I took the chance. I took the chance anyway because
2: she
0: was
2: she's married, still living with her husband. Red flag.
0: Red flag. But I was like, you know what? Ignore that red flag.
2: You're like, I need to get over this Elsa girl.
0: I do need to. And
2: I'll do anything to get over her. And you're still not over her.
0: And I'm still not over her.
2: Yep.
1: Damn.
0: I'm an idiot, yeah. You want to know something stupid? We're going to go see Lady Gaga next month.
2: Why?
0: Because I bought tickets to see her to Lady Gaga.
2: Well, you're taking Elsa?
0: Yeah.
2: Oh, you're... Oh,
1: those are expensive.
2: You're a schmuck.
1: You're going to Austin to see Lady Gaga?
0: That's $2,300 for floor seats because I want her to be close because that's like she loves
1: $2,300.
2: Daniel Nathaniel.
1: Wait a second. Doesn't she have a dude?
0: No, she's single.
2: Yeah, she's single.
0: She's single.
1: Is she getting some, you know?
0: No.
2: Dude, she's got to be elderly at this point.
0: Yeah, she's in her mid-40s.
2: Yeah, right.
0: She's a grandma.
2: That's a wrap.
1: She's a grandma.
2: I'm sure a couple times. $2,300 to go see Lady Gaga.
1: You're taking a grandma to go see
2: Doggy.
1: Gaga?
0: Just so
2: Doggy.
0: She can see Lady Gaga. Just so she can see Lady Gaga.
2: Doggy.
0: I don't even care. It's just she loves her. She wanted to go. Let's go see Lady Gaga.
3: Oh, my gosh.
2: Oh.
3: Schmuck indeed.
2: 2-3. Mm-hmm. That's a 2300.
0: I didn't. Pop shows are expensive. I wish metal
2: All shows
0: aren't
2: are
0: that
2: expensive.
0: Yeah,
2: really?
0: No, metal shows still aren't that expensive.
2: They're reasonable, I suppose.
0: Very reasonable.
2: But yeah.
1: You're saying these pop shows are crazy.
0: Pop shows are ridiculous.
2: It was still, you know, it was $1,200 to go see Ghost and Pit.
0: Well, for you.
1: Well, yeah. What are you gonna do there, sport? Well, do you know any
2: I
1: of
2: didn't
1: her songs?
2: Pay more than anybody else.
1: yeah, you
0: paid more than me.
2: I did not.
0: I paid $800
2: That's
0: for three
2: you're
0: tickets.
2: That's because you're a Ghost of VIP schmuck.
3: Oh yeah.
2: You pay the extra fees to be like I'm a fan.
3: Yeah.
0: Like, I didn't buy VIP. Those were pit tickets. They were still stupid expensive.
2: They are.
1: All right. Can you sing any Gaga songs?
0: Oh yeah. Poker Face.
2: Oh, Lady Gaga is the best. I love Lady Gaga.
0: I want to hear Bloody Mary. Like I'll dance.
2: She was last night. She performed with Bad Bunny last night.
0: Yeah, she was on stage with Bad Bunny.
2: Yeah. Yeah,
0: she looks so beautiful.
1: She did a little bit of a dirty dance.
2: She's a little dirty. I liked her in that Joker movie that everybody hated. The Joker 2.
0: Yeah, because it was a musical. People hated it, but it's like it was.
2: I thought it was
0: movie.
2: Pretty good. I thought Lady Gaga was pretty good in it.
1: Really?
2: Yeah.
1: I
2: she was a fat ass.
1: I couldn't stand that first Joker movie, so I skipped the second one.
2: Yeah. It was. I thought
1: was pretty, dumb.
0: I thought pretty, yeah, I can see why.
2: People are very critical of it, but
1: yeah,
2: $2,300.
1: Especially this guy
2: for a girl for an
0: for
2: ex,
0: a girl that doesn't like
2: for
0: me.
2: Not the ex, but your ex.
1: Do you think you're gonna get some?
0: No,
2: he's not, and he knows it.
0: And I know that, but I'm not looking. Like this I'm not trying. I'm paying for the girlfriend.
2: He just wants to be. He's like he's thinking. I'm gonna go over, pick her up my truck. She's gonna be in my truck with me for
0: an hour,
2: hour and a half, 2 hours driving up there. We're gonna spend the whole show together, and then we're gonna drive all the way home. He's literally paying $2,300 just for that
0: for 5 hours.
2: Eight hours he's gonna be with her.
1: Okay,
2: with no sex.
3: Well, might as well go buy Dallas tickets or something. You know?
2: You might as well go buy sex again. Is what you might as well
3: okay.
2: do.
3: Yeah,
1: touche. Way cheaper.
3: Yeah.
1: All right, this person says you have to be a side guy to really understand just how sneaky a woman can be. Do you agree? We'll get to it next.
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18: 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My buddy dies. I show up to the funeral. Open casket. We're still doing that? I've never understood open casket. I don't get it. It's like, you told me he was dead. I believed you.
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0: What's up? Billy Madison Show. Good morning. Get you qualified for the Loaded Louie coming up. Guys, I don't know if anybody's doing this still, but don't smell a woman's seat.
1: Yeah, that's
0: weird.
1: Creepy.
0: That's something that like our grandpappies did. That's something Chris would do.
1: I can't believe anybody does it.
0: Why would anybody want to smell a seat? I've never understood that.
1: Nope.
0: But there are guys that are like, oh man, she was so hot. I just wanted to smell the seat. Don't do that.
2: Sometimes it smells so good.
3: Yeah, so embrace
2: like the girl
3: the
2: smells good, not the seat.
3: Yeah, well, embrace the aroma in your vehicle, but don't smell the seat.
0: Yeah, that's bizarre. I thought this was rude. You know, a lot of women will go to the gym to look good, right? Because they want to feel good. Mm-hmm. They want to have a toned body.
1: Sure.
0: This person said that women go to the gym to look good in certain sexual positions.
1: Okay.
0: I feel like they probably go to the gym for other reasons.
1: Yeah, not to look good during certain sexual positions.
0: Like, oh gosh, I got to work on this so I look good in this position.
1: I think they just want to look good.
0: Just in general, probably in their clothes.
1: Mm-hmm.
0: This is why they, not even with their clothes off, they want to look good in their clothes.
1: Or maybe they, I don't know, maybe they do want to look good with certain sexual positions. I'm not sure.
0: This guy's got a theory that you have to be a side guy to really understand how sneaky women can be because it'll help you out when you have a relationship so you can look for the signs to know if you're getting with a woman that really wants to settle down and wants to be faithful and loyal, or if you're going to get with a woman that is just not ready to settle down and might cheat on you.
1: I imagine it does have to help if you are, you know, consider yourself an expert.
0: Or it, you know which women to avoid that end up getting married anyways, even though they weren't necessarily ready to settle down and might start cheating on their husbands.
1: Yeah, I agree.
0: This dude says being the side guy is not about the woman. It's about the data that you get. It's proof that a woman's rules disappear for the man she actually desires. Most men are paying for a lifestyle that another man is enjoying for free.
1: Hmm.
0: So what he's saying is you have to know that you're getting this data so you know which woman is ready, is going to be committed, that wants to be, is not just looking for a husband, but wants to be a wife.
1: I mean, it has to help.
0: Probably last year we talked about how women were like, oh, you got to be the side woman to know what men like. So if you're the side woman, then you know what a man likes, what he's craving, what he's maybe not getting in his relationship. And then you know to do those things if you ever want to nestle down and get yourself a man, get a husband. You're like, okay, this is going to deter him from cheating or looking outside the relationship by being the side woman. You know, there's certain things.
1: How many people though like get the data and they still just ignore it? Like that's the part that cracks me up. They spent all these years dating and they understand the signs, but they still are just like, nope,
3: we're oblivious.
1: Yeah, right. It just doesn't. It's harder to implement those things.
0: Sure is.
1: Like Daniel, I've never seen anyone talk and understand the world like Daniel does in like relationships, and yet still he's in this thing with this girl that is like he would preach against, you know.
0: And she's
1: like Daniel
0: older
1: would
0: woman
1: rip
0: than
1: some
0: you.
1: Guy if he was like, I'm paying $2,300 to go to Lady Gaga for a girl that you basically found essentially cheating on you and whatever, and you're still like wanting to be with her. Like Daniel usually would rip that guy.
3: I would have.
1: And he's living that life.
3: I'm living the life. And that's what I worry about Nard, because he's living the life.
1: Right. And it's like you shouldn't even tell Nard anything because you have no room to talk.
3: But that's
1: at
3: why
1: all.
3: I don't want him to do it. Like it's gonna hurt him in the end. Like it's hurting me. Like I don't follow in my footsteps.
0: Nard deserves it.
2: He does.
1: I hope he does get hurt.
3: Yeah. He is gonna get hurt.
0: Yeah, I mean if anybody deserves to get hurt, it's Nard.
1: But I mean like is Nard gonna be the one to get not that he's going to hurt this girl.
0: He's a little bit of a player. You never know. He might break her heart.
1: Oh, yeah, with his abs now.
0: Yeah. He's a little bit
1: she
0: of a player.
1: She better watch out.
0: He's Mr. Hot Boy now.
1: Oh, man, I'm sure she's going to be, oh, no, the Nard left me.
0: What's up, Kenny? Yo, Ken. Kenny.
4: Yeah, what's up?
0: What's up, buddy? What's going on? What'd you want to say?
4: All right, so what I want to say is I think you have to be the side guy to really understand how sneaky women can be. Like, I have been aside several times. one woman was engaged, and basically she cheated all the way to her wedding day.
0: Damn. And so you're saying she cheated all the way to her wedding day?
4: Yep. And she was engaged for years, and she was hitting me up after she got married. And to be honest, that messed me up a bit because, you know, I wanted to get married someday.
0: She was messing with you all the way up until her wedding day, you were like, man, that kind of messed me up, made you not want to get married?
4: Yeah. I mean, because I became a little untrustful and it also hurt my feelings too because, you know, she was cool. She was just a freak and...
0: Yeah?
4: How
0: the hell did you get these side women? I'm not trying to be rude, sir. But no, I'm having a hard time talking to you. And so that's why I'm like, how do you, you have a big one or there's got to be something else.
4: No, man, I'm just myself. And
0: yeah, that's what I'm having a problem with.
2: Yeah, that's the problem. Yeah.
0: Is you being yourself. I don't know how you're getting these women.
2: Yeah.
4: Dating apps are cool.
0: Okay.
4: Meeting people in the bar and being unafraid to just approach them or anywhere in life.
0: Okay. Mm. All right, you're just not scared to go and talk to a woman.
4: No one should be.
0: Okay.
2: He's got confidence.
0: Yeah.
1: You should be just terrified.
0: His confidence wasn't really shining through.
2: You were right. He doesn't have confidence with us.
0: Yeah, I guess not. All right, yeah, so you've been a side guy a couple times?
4: Yeah.
0: All right, and so that has messed you up? But you just said there was an engaged woman, then she tried to mess with you after getting married.
4: Yeah.
0: Okay. What about the other women?
4: Look, the other women, they just... I feel like at the end of the day, everybody is the same. Like, they want someone that's going to treat them like a wife, and then they wanted to be treated like a bad girl on the side. So you have to, like... So I learned that you need to treat women like she's bad. And
0: what do you mean, like, you know, she's bad? Like, hey, you've been bad. Wave your finger at her, or you've just been bad? You're bad.
4: Well, they want to be dominated.
0: Okay, so I this is tough.
1: Yeah, it is.
0: So you're saying that these women get in relationships with men, and then the men stop dominating them, treating them dirty, and they want that, they crave that, and so then they search outside their relationship to get that because their man won't do that?
4: Yeah.
0: And like, you're the man that's there to treat them dirty?
4: Yeah, I also feel like I've come to a place where I'm like, I don't want to be used for this. I also, you know, want to be in a consistent relationship.
0: Yeah. All right, Chris is saying boo. Everybody's throwing tomatoes at you right now. So,
2: yeah, I mean, why ruin a good thing?
0: You're saying that we're the husband. I'm trying to decipher what you're saying, and you can correct me if I'm wrong. Where the husbands go wrong is they stop treating their woman dirty.
4: Yeah, and also, what was that word? And when you're saying yes to everything, your
0: submissive, like the dude becomes submissive and then she becomes dominant and she doesn't like that. Hang on, let me see what Corey has to say. This dude's got a Super Bowl hangover.
1: Yeah, he does.
0: What's up, Corey?
5: Dude, first of all, I think that, can you hear me?
0: I can hear you.
5: All right, cool. I think there's two different types of women. I think that there definitely is women out there that want you to, you know, be a POS to them, and then there is women that want you to, they would look at you sideways if you ever treated them like crap. But I was mainly calling because I used to date this girl, if that's what you want to call it, and we messed around and I thought we were official, but then she went and did her ex-boyfriend, and that was whatever. It made me sad. Made me a little sad.
0: That's your villain origin story. So you're with this girl. You thought you were together. Then
5: well,
0: she goes
5: hold on now. It gets better.
0: Okay, I can't wait.
5: So I let her go. I don't want to talk to her no more. She comes crawling back a little while. Well, I get a call from her one day. She's like, hey, what are you doing? You home? Yeah, I'm home. I hear a dude in the background. I'm like, well, who's that? She said, well, don't you worry about who that is. I said, okay, cool. No questions asked. He came over. We did the deed. And then about a month ago, I'm coming into San Antonio because I had moved to Dallas. And she's like, hey, I'm having this Halloween. Well, it was a couple months ago. She said, I'm having this Halloween party. I want you to come over. And I'm thinking, you know, we're going to get it on. That's what we do every time.
0: Yeah.
5: Every time. So and I need some. It's been a long time. I'm in a dry spell. She gets, I get out of the car, meet her at the front door, walking through this house of which she's having a party at. And I'm just scoping the place out. I'm like, where are we going to do it? After this is off,
0: that's how horny you were. You're looking. You're like, there's got to be some place in this house that we can hump.
5: Right. No, because why else would she invite me over there? Right. I'm the side guy. You know, you don't invite the side guy if, you know, you're not going to do the deed. And so we're walking through the house. She's like, oh, yeah, everybody's in the back. Party's in the backyard. I'm like, oh, cool, cool. Never been here before. Whose house is this? She goes, oh, this is my my boyfriend's house. I said, haha, you're funny. She's like, no, this is, I said, my boyfriend's house. This is it. Yeah, he's here. But we're still going to do it.
0: What? The boyfriend was cool with it?
5: No.
0: So the balls, the set of balls on this woman.
5: Exactly.
0: So she's at her boyfriend's house. Everybody's partying. She invites the side guy over to the house.
5: Mm-hmm. Tells me not to tell anybody anything. And I'm like, Jesus Christ, what did I just get myself into?
0: And so you're trying to find a safe corner where you can hump her real quick like a chihuahua and get out of there.
5: Yeah. I mean, part of me there was a big part of me that wanted to let this guy know what he had on his hands and just blow the whole scene up just for the plot and then leave because it would have been hilarious. But that's not what I was there
0: Did you
5: to.
0: Hump her?
5: Oh, yeah.
0: Where in the house did you do her? At the boyfriend's house?
5: Well, we went out into my car.
0: So, you go out to your car, you hump her. Did you use protection?
5: Oh, never.
0: Okay, did you evacuate the dance floor, if you will, sir?
5: No.
0: No, okay, wow. So you sent her back that way.
3: Oh, my God.
0: Into the party. Oh,
1: yeah.
0: That's sick.
5: It's like a game of Clue, you know. I'm leaving.
0: No, I got you. Yeah. But you just sent her back in there like that.
5: Her
0: boyfriend's house like that.
3: Disgusting.
5: Treating her exactly.
0: Even Daniel's grossed out. Nothing grosses him out.
1: Yeah.
5: Hey, can we replace Nard with Daniel?
0: Yeah, absolutely.
1: Yes.
0: Any day. Well, thank you, Corey. Appreciate it, buddy. Was that what you were talking about, Kenny? Like something like that?
4: Dude, yes. That's exactly it. It's a duplicity, man.
0: Did you hear how Corey delivered it, though?
3: Follow his footsteps.
4: What do you mean?
3: Follow his footsteps.
0: Hold on. Let me go to Eddie. Eddie's going to teach you how to do some radio. Go ahead, Eddie.
6: Hey, what's up, man? Good morning. As a tattoo artist, man, I've seen some stuff, man.
0: Oh, I bet. You guys see everything.
6: Yeah, so, you know, I've been that side guy, and pretty much I think it's most of the women, they do it for the thrill, man, sometimes, too, and kind of how the other comment was talking about, they just want to kind of get roughed up here and there and then go back and be that housewife all normal, like nothing.
0: So you have smashed some married women who maybe their husband wasn't, you know, treating them dirty. And so they wanted to feel a little dirty, a little naughty, if you will. So then they would get with Eddie.
6: They would get, it's not just me. They got their pick of who they call to, you know, rough them up because that's just what it was.
0: Are you saying
6: was.
0: Like some of these married women had rosters?
6: I believe so. Yeah, jeez. I'm pretty sure they know who to call on what day or what. You know what I
0: mean? How does that impact you when you're trying to go out there and date and meet a wife or have a serious relationship?
6: just like the other caller, yeah, it messes you up, man, because you don't see what some of these women are capable of doing, man, and how they do it, and just like this last caller right now, how he was at the boyfriend's house.
0: At the house, and then did her out in the car and left the evidence.
6: Yeah, still wanted to.
0: She walked away with the evidence with her.
6: You know, I've tattooed women. I've tattooed while they're with their boyfriends. I've tattooed names, their names, and you know, they're there trying
0: to
6: do something. You know?
0: So you have tattooed the man's name on her with the man there, and then later on hooked up with her.
6: Oh yeah, that's happened. Yep.
3: Wow.
0: Just yeah, as she's crazy, you wonder if she gets the name, it's like, hey, now he's not going to think that I'll do anything bad because I've got his name on me. I wonder if that's the scam.
6: I think it's worse because then they think they got it in the bag. They think it's all good, and that's when it gets worse because no, she got you by the, you know.
0: Is that what you were trying to thank you, Eddie? Appreciate it. Kenny, is that what you were trying to say?
7: Yep.
0: Okay.
7: You guys were acting all surprised earlier, and you just needed two other people to say it.
0: Yeah.
3: Well, your delivery wasn't that great.
0: Yeah. Daniel's saying your delivery wasn't that great.
8: That's coming from Daniel.
0: That the other two people's delivery was just a little bit, you know, we could understand it.
1: That's tough.
0: Mm-hmm. You were taking a while to get to your point.
7: Not wanting to sound, I don't know, PC.
0: No, I got you. So you have had that happen. How does that affect you going forward trying to have a relationship?
7: Oh, man. Right now, I'm just untrustworthy. I guess.
0: So have you banged some married side women?
7: Yeah.
0: Okay.
7: And just like that guy told the story about being in the car, like that's happened to me a couple times.
0: All right. And how can I just ask the age? Is there a certain age where this happens?
7: Yeah, but there were two women that were married. One was in her late 30s and the other was in her early 40s. And both had been married for 70 years.
0: Okay.
7: And so I think that was good info to have. It told me women get bored with their husband after, you know, like 7 years.
0: 7 years.
7: And they were probably, yeah. They were probably bored before but started cheating after 7 years.
0: Okay, so that is good information. So you're saying that the women that you messed around with got bored after being with their husband, probably before the 7 years, but once they hit that 7 years, that's when they're like, all right, I can't take it anymore. I got to go out there and cheat.
7: Yeah, their husbands didn't treat them dirty. They treated them like a mom and wife, and they wanted.
0: Isn't that
7: what
0: you're supposed to do?
3: Yep.
0: You're like, hey, you're a mom and wife. You're supposed to treat them nice.
1: Yep. Yeah.
0: She's like, gosh, you just treated me so good. I had to cheat. I wanted to feel filthy. Wow, this is an awful segment. Terrible.
3: Yeah.
0: Terrible. Yeah, and so do you think you'll ever get married there, sport?
7: I hope to.
0: Okay. I said I hope to. All right, thank you, buddy. We got to get you qualified for the Loaded Louis. 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This dude smelled a woman's seat. You're not supposed to do that. 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
5: What's up? 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I got to get you qualified for the Loaded Louie. 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
6: Awesome.
5: I thought this was kind of rude. I'll be honest. I saw a lot of rude things over the weekend. This one seemed kind of rude. It said, a man's four-year relationship is another man's one-night stand.
6: If you think about it like that.
5: Four-year relationship was another man's booty call.
6: Mm-hmm.
5: Yeah, if you look at it like that, and people are like, damn, that's messed up.
6: Sure.
5: But isn't it possible that she could have hooked up with that guy one night and been like, this guy's, he's got trash ween.
6: Mm.
5: You know what I mean?
6: Yeah.
5: Where she's like, ugh. Or it was ugly. You know how many women have been with Nard, and they're like, it was kind of ugly looking.
7: Mm-hmm. Yeah. It's my biggest fear.
5: Right?
6: That's your biggest fear?
7: Yeah.
5: So another man may have a four-year relationship with a girl that you hook up with only because you have a limited wiener.
7: Yeah.
5: So it's possible, but they were trying to make this seem like it was a bad thing.
6: Hmm.
5: I don't know. But this person says, they brought up a good point. I would rather be with a woman who is sexually adventurous than be with a woman who doesn't see the adventure in sex. So, I mean, that makes a lot of sense.
6: Yeah.
5: It's going to be tough if you're a dude, which dudes, they don't really lose the urge to hump.
6: Uh-huh.
5: Till, I mean, some men in their 70s. Some men never lose the urge to hump.
6: They don't.
5: My grandfather, he was in a wheelchair, got shot up in Nam or whatever.
6: Yeah.
5: And so he was in a wheelchair.
6: Uh-huh.
5: And even though it was... thing probably didn't work at all, but his tongue did, and so he would stick his tongue out at the nurses, right? So
6: yeah.
5: I don't think he was like trying to be perverted, but I think that was the only thing that could rise to the occasion was his tongue. So he just did that as a reaction. So he never lost the urge.
6: Uh-huh.
5: He died. He was like, I don't know, he was old. So I think he was like
6: in his whole life he was horny.
5: So, yeah, whole time.
7: I believe that. And my dad still chases my mom.
5: Really? Just around? Mm-hmm. Trying to tap that?
7: Yeah. He does it in front of family, too, so he's always there. And I'm like, come on, Dad.
5: Hey,
7: yeah,
5: has your dad ever gotten you and your mom like mixed up and chased you around the house?
6: Okay. If you don't know, Daniel looks just like his mom.
5: Yeah. Yeah. And when he's like, damn, fat, son, you gotta let me know.
6: Yeah.
7: Yeah. Without a beard, I look like a lesbian. Yeah.
5: You're pretty clean shaven right now. So.
7: No, I still have a beard. But before, when I was clean shaven, I would get mistaken for women all the time.
5: Yeah, remember they used to call you ma'am on the bus?
6: They did. That would bother him.
7: So bad.
6: They'd be like, excuse me, ma'am, all the bus riders.
7: Excuse me, ma'am, I hate it.
6: Ma'am.
7: That's why I grew a beard.
6: Ma'am.
5: Like, I am not a ma'am.
6: They call you ma'am. Oh, I'd flip that bus. It's going to be really hard to flip a bus, but I'd flip it.
5: You figure it out.
6: Yeah.
3: What's up, Colin? You're caller 20.

0: 107.
1: Morning, Billy.
0: What's up, buddy? Good, doing good. Nard's not here, so I'm fantastic.
2: Oh, okay. Oh, yeah.
3: I've never seen Billy this happy.
0: I know. I love it. It's so good. So good.
4: I just love her so much. Just love her so much every day, nonstop, from sun up to sundown.
0: Yeah, that's all you'd hear if he was here. Well, we're going to see you on Friday. And Nard's going to be out there with this Harley Davidson abs.
4: I connect with her.
0: So he's going to be there. I think he's going to just be shirtless the whole time he's out at the event.
2: Oh, really?
0: Yeah.
3: Or he's going to go down a shirt size.
2: Yeah, so you could try to show. I mean,
0: well, because Doc said that he sucked up all that fat that was in him.
2: Yeah.
3: Yeah, it was a lot.
2: So he's not going to be fat. I know he looks like it in that video. A lot of people were like, dude, what is this, abs on a keg? But obviously he bloated from the surgery, yeah. He had lipo, though, so he's probably going to look pretty decent.
0: He will.
2: And I mean, that's just what Dr. J does, so.
0: Well, congrats, Colin, and we will see you on Friday. Guys, don't smell seats. And I was kind of shocked. So this woman, she's in college. She's 21.
2: Mm-hmm.
0: And they became lab partners. They're in college. So she was sitting in her lab seat, right?
2: Right.
0: And she got up to go use the restroom. When she came back, he was smelling her seat.
2: Creepy.
0: And I was like, dudes still do this?
2: Hard to think
0: that
2: that's real.
0: I thought that was like an 80s thing.
2: I didn't think it was an ever thing.
0: Or maybe early 90s, where dudes would be like, man, she's so hot, I smell her seat.
5: Mm. Yeah, it was a 90s thing.
2: I can't believe it was an ever thing.
5: Yeah.
2: Ever.
0: But dudes really did this.
5: Yeah.
0: And women have reported that men do this at the gym.
3: I'm proud.
5: I'm not proud.
0: So you've done this, Chris.
5: Yeah, back in the day, man.
0: No
5: back
0: way.
5: When you, to,
0: no,
5: back I, when I used to steal panties, too. I mean, oh, we all on. Have a past.
3: We do. We do. But not that kind of past. Yeah.
0: I don't think I could ever get a call from a dude that has smelled his seat or stolen panties.
3: I think you can
0: I just
3: get a
0: don't think yeah. I can. I don't think I'll get any calls.
5: I had to wean myself off of it. I was like the part of the Cullen family where I had to wean myself off human blood.
2: It's like, oh, sorry, yeah, he's still...
0: There's no way I get
2: Jasper.
0: A call. Yeah. There's just no way, Chris. I'm going to get a call where the dude was like, damn, she was just... You don't understand how hot this woman was. I knew I had no shot with her, and the closest thing I could get to her was smelling her seat.
5: Yeah, that's the closest you can get. So you,
0: you know,
5: you'll
0: never be able to
5: don't
0: crack.
5: Throw a fit.
0: You'll never... You know, that's it. That's as close as you'll get.
5: Yeah.
0: She's not using the seat anymore. You're not touching her.
5: Yeah.
0: You're touching the seat.
5: So you drop your pencil or pen by the seat, go down and get it, and take it.
3: No.
5: You know?
0: I don't think I'll get any calls. There's no way.
3: I think you will.
0: You think
3: maybe
0: so?
3: Maybe one. Maybe one. There has to be one weirdo out there.
5: Am I the only one with the...
3: I don't think you're the only one openly to admit it.
5: Yeah. Well, I'm secure.
0: Zero calls. 1-855-FU-BILLY. Zero calls from men that have stolen panties, too.
5: Oh, that's even worse.
0: Well, Daniel, you're saying we'll get a call. Are you saying you've done it?
3: I've never done it. I don't think I could steal panties, but like I wouldn't.
0: What about smell a seat?
5: You've never stolen a pair of panties, you damn liar.
3: I've only been with... I'm not going to steal prostitutes' panties. It's weird. And I've only been with like...
5: You've never been to a house party and it's just like...
3: No. I've only
5: some
3: been with...
5: sister.
3: Aside from the prostitutes, I've only been with four women.
2: Now, the prostitutes, his dummy gets big.
0: No, imagine people are like, I don't know who that guy is.
2: Yeah. But besides the prostitutes, I've only been with four women. What about men?
3: No, I've never been with men.
0: Okay. Well, it was a lady boy.
5: This is quite the show.
3: There was no lady boy. We just danced together.
2: The lady boy you didn't go to bed with.
3: No, we just danced together at a nightclub. And I didn't know that was a lady boy.
2: Right, yeah.
3: It was dark.
0: All right, hang on, Rick. We'll get you a call.
2: So, Daniel said he was hot.
0: This is a very, very short break.
5: Hang on.
0: Hang on, Rick. Please hang on through the break. I want to take a call because I don't believe that any men out there have smelled a woman's seat or stolen panties. I just don't believe it.
5: Only this show.
0: Only this show,
2: I love
0: right?
2: Daniel.
0: 1-855-FU-BILLY. We'll be right back.

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Yes. Oh, my God. We're here. It's finally Friday. It's KCLB. Good morning. It's Mighty Iris. If you're off today, you know what? You're lucky. Just let us do all the work. We're going to take care of you music-wise. It's going to be awesome. Happy Friday, everybody.

America is turning 250 tomorrow. Yeah, 4th of July. I'm excited. It's KCLB. So there's a bunch of stuff to do. We'll go through all that today. For starters, tomorrow at the Living Desert, you could check out the zoo celebration. There's going to be discount admission from 7 a.m. to 1:30 p.m. That's at the Living Desert.

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0: 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Seriously, who's off today? Raise your hand. I thought I was going to be, but I guess not. But you know what? It's okay. Music is my life, and that's why I'm here. 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I'm excited, and I'm already hungry. I'm salivating over the barbecue that comes this weekend.
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KCLB. Hello, it's Mighty Iris. You know, the last time I wore skates was probably in 2022, possibly. I don't know, but I remember I fell. And ever since then, I was just like, no more skating for me. Unless it's rollerblades, maybe I'll do better on those.

It's KCLB, and tomorrow is Ozzy Osbourne and Sharon Osbourne's wedding anniversary. Oh, yeah, they got married on the 4th of July. That's so sad. I mean, I feel bad for Sharon because, you know, rest in peace to Ozzy.

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All right. America's birthday is tomorrow. There's fireworks and a drone show out at Rancho Mirage, Agua Caliente Casino. 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

KCLB, who's firing up that grill right about now? 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I'd like one.

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It's KCLB. I want some hot dogs off the grill. I want grilled hot dogs right now. And maybe with the Hawaiian bun. Yeah, those are so good. Oh, I bet those are like non-existent at the grocery store. People probably yanked all the Hawaiian hot dog buns off the shelves.

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1: I've always been mad. 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They have to explain why you're mad.

KCLP Rocks. All right, so tomorrow's 4th of July. It's exciting. 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

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The concert is at 7 p.m. and the fireworks are at 9:15 p.m. That's at City of Palm Springs Parks and Rec.

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KCLB Rocks, it's Mighty Iris. I'm about to start my American Pie-a-thon when I get home today. 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It's the American way. 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

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That movie Dinner in America. Have you ever seen that movie? It's streaming for free on Tubi. 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I need to watch that too.

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0: Hey, KCLB. Remember the olden days when everybody thought Verizon was the best? 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Whatever. 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